0: 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Over the past 45 years, the Ronald McDonald House has seen over 530,000 families stay there to support their loved ones. That was your news to 5 o'clock. 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

0: In sports, the Vegas Golden Knights can book a trip to the Stanley Cup Final with a win tonight over the President's Trophy-winning Colorado Avalanche. Vegas leads the Western Conference Final 3-0 after rallying from a three-goal first-period deficit for a 5-3 victory in Game 3 on Sunday. The Avalanche need four straight wins to keep their season alive. Andrei Svechnikov's overtime goal lifted the Carolina Hurricanes to a 3-2 win over the Montreal Canadiens last night. Carolina leads the best-of-seven Eastern Conference Final 2-1 heading into Game 4 tomorrow in Montreal. Mike Matheson and Lane Hudson scored for the Canadiens, who were outshot 38-13. And the NBA Western Conference Final resumes tonight in Oklahoma City with the Spurs and Thunder tied 2-2. San Antonio bounced back with a 103-82 win in Game 4 after the Thunder took Games 2 and 3. The series winner will face the New York Knicks in the NBA Final. Faith has your Rush Weather next, brought to you by Yukon Nissan.
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2: 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For Dawson, Mayo, Pelly, CarMax, Faro, and Ross River tonight, cloudy conditions with a slight chance of rain for Mayo, Ross River, and Faro. Risk of thunderstorms for Dawson in a low of 2. Tomorrow, cloudy region-wide except for Dawson. Mix of sun and cloud there. Slight chance of showers for Mayo and a high of 16. And tomorrow night, cloudy for Ross River and for Faro. Clear for the rest of the region and a low of 2 degrees. For Watson Lake tonight, partly cloudy, low of 3. A mix of sun and cloud tomorrow with a high of 13 degrees. And tomorrow night, clear skies getting down to a low of 0. For Whitehorse, Teslin, Atlin, Haines Junction, and the Kewaunee Lake region tonight, partly cloudy across southern Yukon with a slight chance of showers in the KLR, low of minus 1. Tomorrow, a mix of sun and cloud in Haines Junction, cloudy for the rest of the region and a high of 14. And tomorrow night, cloudy in the KLR, clear for the rest of the region and a low of minus 1. For area forecasts and current conditions, search weather.gc.ca.
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1: Something you really don't need to turn on from like May to late August in the Yukon. Elijah Woods with Lights on 96.1 The Rush. Love this time of year so much. I truly do. Midnight sun on its way, but I will say it is so hard to get to bed at a reasonable time when it's like giving afternoon visuals at 9 p.m. I just want to seize the evening, but then I gotta wake up a few hours later, so that doesn't work. I'm wondering what you do to get to sleep at a reasonable hour in the summer. Let me know your tips. 667-7891. Hanging out with Faith Star on your rush ride home in your 5 o'clock music hour now, which is brought to you by Raven Recenter. Not only is summer around the corner, but also wildfire season. And last year was super busy for Yukon firefighters. Every effort counts when it comes to protecting our communities. And that's why Raven Recenter, the City of Whitehorse, and the Yukon Wildfire Awareness Society are hosting the Fire Smarting Your Home workshop Tuesday, June 9th at Raven Recenter. You will learn simple ways to fire smart your home, explore Raven Recenter's tool library, and discover resources like home assessments through the City of Whitehorse's Fire Smart program. 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You will find the event on there. Coming up at 5:45 this evening, Canadian Curated with Colleen, the owner of the Spruce Box Co. in the Horwoods Mall. She has the best skincare products I have ever used in my life in her store right here in town. And you're going to want to hear all about that coming up later. More hit songs also on the way this hour. The latest from Cameron Whitcomb, You and Me, is coming up next on 96.1 The Rush.
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0: KRW 96.1, The Rush, Sia with Unstoppable. Just a few minutes ago, I asked you what you do to get yourself to bed at a reasonable hour in the summer. Karen texted in and said tinfoil on the windows is helpful. I never really thought of that. I do have blackout blinds, but I guess when you have blackout blinds, sometimes the sun still creeps through those small cracks through the window pane. Tinfoil is probably a good idea, but if you have any other tips, I would love to hear them. Send them my way. 667-7891. Halfway through your 5 o'clock hour on your Rush Ride Home with Faith Starr and your Canadian Press News update is standing by.
1: Now this update from the Canadian Press. Canada's Western premiers are wrapping up an annual meeting as Alberta separatism bubbles in the background. Saskatchewan Premier Scott Moe says separatist agitation could be felt in his province, too. He says Western frustrations can't be ignored, but that his government is firmly pro-Canada. Inclusion groups want Ottawa to halt its planned expansion of medical assistance in dying to include mental illness. Next March, MAID is set to begin including people whose sole underlying condition is a mental illness. World Cup fans are in for some sticker shock when it comes to the cost of transit in some U.S. host cities. Host countries have typically invested heavily in getting fans to and from matches, like Russia making even long-distance trains free in 2018. And Drake has shattered Michael Jackson's long-standing record for most number ones on the Billboard Hot 100 by a solo male artist. His song Janis STFU entered at the top of the chart this week after the release of his trilogy of albums. From the Canadian Press, I'm David Augustine.
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0: 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For the capital city tonight, partly cloudy skies and a low of 3. Tomorrow, cloudy again, White Horse. Bummer. High of 10, though, and tomorrow night, clear and a low of 0. Across the territory right now, Old Crow and Dawson both at 11 degrees, Mayo and Faro at 13, Carmax at 14, Beaver Creek at 13 degrees, Burwash and Haines Junction at 11, Teslin mostly cloudy and 10, Watson Lake and Inuvik mostly cloudy and 14, and at the Whitehorse Airport mostly cloudy and now 9 degrees.
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0: playing today's best hits with some throwbacks in between. 96.1 The Rush, always a banger, no doubt, with Just a Girl. Hanging with your girl, Faith Star, on your Rush ride home. I will say, you don't gotta be a girl to have great skin and take care of that skin. Skincare is very important, okay? And you can get some amazing skincare products right here in Whitehorse. Let's let Colleen tell you all about it. It's time for Canadian Curated, brought to you by the Spruce Box Co.
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3: So we have Om Organics, and they are made in small batches in-house in Invermere, BC. 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
2: Amazing. So we have three testers in front of me right now. The first one looks like a hyaluronic cream, right? Oh
3: my gosh. So it's a moisturizing face cream. It smells so good. It's also really light. So the smell that you're getting is from natural essential oils. It's not from any fragrance. So it's really nice and light.
2: And I just put it on my face and it doesn't feel greasy at all. Does it absorb well? It feels like it does.
3: It really does.
2: Wow.
3: Yeah.
2: Lovely. Okay. What do we got? What's the next one here?
3: So the next one is the Marula Cactus Nourishing Face Oil. This is the one that I put on before bed every single night just to really give my skin some deep hydration.
2: For those that don't know, why are face oils good for you before bed and before sleep?
3: So a face oil is just more hydrating than the day cream. The day cream you're putting on before you're putting on your skincare, but the oil is going to just go a little bit deeper. You can mix it with a serum to really help with the absorption of it. And I would recommend the Youth Serum. It is my absolute favorite.
2: Oh my gosh, it smells amazing. Okay, and then the last thing we have, Flower Child, a roll-on, right?
3: A non-fragranced perfume roll-on. So it's used with essential oils and it's a little bit of citrus, some flowers, and a very tiny hint of patchouli, which some people love, some people don't. So it's your alternative to fragranced roll-ons or perfumes. So it's safe for the workplace.
2: Amazing. And you can find this entire line of Om?
3: I think people say it both ways.
2: Okay.
3: Om.
2: Okay. I'm going to say Om just because I'm me. You can find the whole line

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1: On the national newsroom of the Canadian Press, I'm David Augustine. A majority of MPs voted down a conservative motion yesterday that called on the federal government to protect private property from First Nations land claims. The motion stemmed from a 2025 BC Supreme Court ruling that confirmed the Cowichan tribes hold Aboriginal title over about 300 hectares of land in Richmond, BC. The ruling led to questions about how Aboriginal title and private property rights can coexist. Conservative leader Pierre Poilievre and his party have seized on the uncertainty created by the decision and have been calling on the federal government to take action for weeks. Canada's Western premiers are wrapping up an annual meeting as Alberta's separatism bubbles in the background. Saskatchewan Premier Scott Moe says separatist agitation can be felt in his own province as well. He says Western frustrations can't be ignored, but that his government is firmly pro-Canada. This year's meeting opened with BC Premier David Eby publicly wondering why they should work together given Alberta's separation talk. A senior Bank of Canada official says we need to rethink our approaches to education and training as young people face a difficult labor market marked by low turnover and high long-term unemployment.
2: Nicholas Vincent, an external deputy governor at the Bank of Canada, says young people are overrepresented in the ranks of the unemployed and face challenges with being unemployed for longer. In addition to a slowing economy, Vincent pointed to structural factors, including an influx of young immigrants that intensified competition for entry-level jobs, a mismatch of young workers' skills and employers' needs, and the growth of AI. He says we need to ask how we can better prepare young people for the new realities of the job market, make it easier for those who lose their jobs to reskill quickly, and ask what role should educational institutions play. Michelle Zedekian, The Canadian Press.
1: In the U.S., South Carolina's Senate has rejected U.S. President Donald Trump's call to redraw the state congressional map to favor Republicans. Early in-person voting began today in South Carolina's primaries, and the state Senate rejected a Republican plan to cancel those votes and schedule a new primary under revised districts. The political drama in South Carolina is part of a Republican strategy propelled by Trump. The party is trying to redraw voting districts to its advantage in an attempt to hold on to the slim House majority in the midterm elections. And the Supreme Court today in the U.S. refused to intervene in a discrimination lawsuit led by former Miami Dolphins head coach Brian Flores against the NFL. The league was trying to force the coaches into arbitration, but the high court ruling allows the lawsuit to go to trial. ABC News legal analyst Brian Buckmeyer says the ruling will likely change the way the NFL handles arbitration.
3: The NFL is going to have to look towards the other professional sports and even probably other areas of law to say, how do we make sure that this arbitration fits in a way that we can have the quick and easy kind of resolution to these issues that other people have?
1: Flores and two other coaches are suing the NFL for discrimination, claiming systemic racism when it comes to hiring and promoting black coaches. This is the Canadian Press. In sports, the Montreal Canadiens trail the Carolina Hurricanes 2-1 in their Eastern Conference Final Playoff Series. They'll have the opportunity to even the best-of-seven matchup in Game 4 tomorrow night in Montreal, but the Habs have a 2-5 record at home this postseason. Canadiens head coach Martin St-Louis doesn't know why.
4: I can't really explain it, you know. They're playing some good teams, some teams that are good on the road, too. So, that's that.
1: The Canadiens have a 7-3 record on the road these playoffs. Evgeny Malkin will be back for a 21st season with the Pittsburgh Penguins. The Penguins have re-signed the franchise icon and league MVP in the 2011-2012 season to a one-year deal worth $5.5 million U.S. The Oklahoma City Thunder host the San Antonio Spurs tonight in Game 5 of the NBA's Western Conference Final. The series is tied at 2-2 after the Spurs hammered the Thunder 103-82 at home on Sunday. Now the winner of the series will face the New York Knicks in the final. From the Canadian Press, I'm David Augustine.
0: 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Overweight bags will be left at the curb. 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For Dawson, Mayo, Pelly, CarMax, Faro, and Ross River tonight, cloudy conditions with a slight chance of rain for Mayo, Ross River, and Faro. Risk of thunderstorms for Dawson in a low of 2. Tomorrow, cloudy region-wide, except for Dawson. Mix of sun and cloud there. Slight chance of showers for Mayo and a high of 16. And tomorrow night, cloudy for Ross River and for Faro. Clear for the rest of the region and a low of 2 degrees. For Watson Lake tonight, partly cloudy, low of 3. A mix of sun and cloud tomorrow with a high of 13 degrees. And tomorrow night, clear skies getting down to a low of 0. For Whitehorse, Teslin, Atlin, Haines Junction, and the Kewaunee Lake region tonight, partly cloudy across southern Yukon with a slight chance of showers in the KLR, low of minus 1. Tomorrow, a mix of sun and cloud in Haines Junction, cloudy for the rest of the region and a high of 14. And tomorrow night, cloudy in the KLR, clear for the rest of the region and a low of minus 1. For area forecasts and current conditions, search weather.gc.ca.
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0: 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Harry Styles with American Girls. I would like to gently remind you, if you're not following us on social media and you have an Instagram, Facebook, or a TikTok, you should go ahead and follow CKRW DJ because a little birdie mentioned to me that we have a contest coming up very soon. And if you want to hear about it first, our socials is the place to go. Also, we have quite the eccentric crew over here at CKRW, and you're not going to want to miss a moment of our shenanigans, so please go ahead and give us a follow. Hanging out with Faith Starr now in your 6 o'clock hour of your rush ride home. Got music from ex-ambassadors on the way, also Charlotte Cardin and The Beaches, but right now, a UConn nugget with Les McLaughlin on 96.1 The Rush.
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2: Can you imagine that there was a time when it was against the law to sell liquor in the Yukon? That era in Canada was known as Prohibition, the culmination of efforts by temperance groups to close bars and taverns, which, they said, were the main source of misery before social welfare. The temperance unions were especially active in Alberta, where turn-of-the-century scenes of well-dressed women with bullhorns and clubs were common in bars and saloons. The first province to enact prohibition was Prince Edward Island in 1901. The remaining provinces and the Yukon followed between 1914 and 1918. The impact on Yukoners is hard to gauge these many years later, but one thriving industry, the O'Brien Brewing Company of Dawson City, was certainly affected. In 1904, Thomas O'Brien began brewing the beer that he claimed would make the Klondike famous and Milwaukee jealous. His company produced a variety of beers and sodas for Dawson hotels and saloons on a site where the Klondike River empties into the Yukon. The O'Brien Brewing and Malting Company operated until 1919, when Prohibition reached Dawson City and the company was put out of business. But there was a way to drink legally. During Prohibition, doctors could give prescriptions for alcohol, which could be filled at drugstores. In many towns, there seemed an unusual amount of sickness and long lineups at drugstores, especially during holiday season and weekends. Alcohol could also be bought at government dispensaries for industrial, scientific, mechanical, artistic, sacramental, and medicinal uses. The battle between Prohibition was long and nasty. Opponents maintained that it violated British traditions of individual liberty. Quebec voted against Prohibition laws in 1919 and became known as the sinkhole of North America. A happy provincial government didn't care. They gleaned huge profits from the sale of booze. In 1920, British Columbia voted to go wet, and the following year some alcoholic beverages were legally sold in the Yukon through government stores. Manitoba set up a system of government sale and control in 1923, followed by Alberta and Saskatchewan in 1924, Ontario and New Brunswick in 1927, and Nova Scotia in 1930. The last bastion of prohibition, Prince Edward Island, gave up in 1948. Once again, liquor was flowing freely in Ontario and Quebec, and bootlegging or rum running into the U.S. was rampant. Strangely, even in the late 20s, the impact of the gold rush was still on people's minds. The Southern Press noted that Canada is the bootlegger's paradise, and Detroit is their Klondike.
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0: Charlotte Carden, The Way We Touch on 96.1 The Rush. 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I won't be able to answer those questions, but they absolutely will. It gets better. There's also going to be door prizes and a grand prize draw for a miter saw with stand. That's this Friday and Saturday at White Horse Home Hardware. If I'm going to see you Friday, send me a heart emoji. Just because. 867-667-7891. Just after 6:30 on your ride home with Faith Star. If you're into throwback songs, specifically from the 90s era, we got Sugar Ray in the queue, but Ed Sheeran next on The Rush.
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0: very seriously. 867-667-7891. And if there's ever a pop song you want to hear on CKRW that we don't spin, feel free to email it to me at music@ckrw.com and I'll see if I can get it on. Wishing you well on this Tuesday evening, hanging out with Faith Star on your rush ride home, getting closer to 7 on that clock, and your Canadian press news is coming up in the next few minutes. But more music tying out this hour first. We got Tyler Shaw, House of Cards, on the way on the rush.
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Relax quick. I know things been hectic, and I don't mean to be drastic, but I miss you. After all that we've been through, it's still

me. Takis, Goody Grace, and Ant with Wait For Me on 96.1 The Rush, May 26th. June is around the corner, and I cannot wait to get out for Yukon Adventures this summer. I'm planning my bucket list. I got a few really cool hikes on there, in my opinion. Some lake trips. And I know I probably ask you this every single summer, but come on, I need inspiration. So what is on your 2026 summer bucket list in the Yukon? Where are you paddling? Where are you going to be hiking, camping, etc.? Send me a text. Let me know. Let's create a dream bucket list together. 667-7891. In the final hour of your Rush Ride Home for the evening with Faith Star, got music from the Backstreet Boys on the way. But Frank Walker and Josh Ross would Lay It On Me coming up next on The Rush.

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Nelly Furtado with Do It on 96.1 The Rush. Real talk, I went to go book a class for the Canada Game Center tomorrow, and I realized that class was unfortunately canceled, but there's a reason for that. The CGC is closing early tomorrow, Wednesday, May 27th at 3 p.m., because they're doing some very important staff training. 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They will reopen with regular summer hours on Thursday, May 27th. 28th. So just to repeat, tomorrow, Wednesday, May 27th, the Canada Game Center will be closed at 3 p.m. They thank you for your understanding. 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Hanging out with Faith Star on your rush ride home just after 7:30. We got a throwback from the Backstreet Boys coming up soon. But Rihanna right now, where have you been on 96.1 The Rush?

0: 96.1 The Rush. Thanks for hanging out on your Tuesday Rush ride home. It's Faith Star wrapping up the show for the night. Middle of the week is tomorrow, so if you're like, ugh, just a few more days, we are almost there, okay? There's a silver lining. Don't go anywhere tonight. You got On with Mario Lopez coming up at 8 and more of today's best hits closing out this hour. Ray coming up next on The Rush. Good night.
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We are cool, right?

0: From the National Newsroom of the Canadian Press, I'm David Augustine. U.S. President Donald Trump's trade czar says tariffs will remain on Canada and Mexico despite a trade agreement.
1: U.S. Trade Representative Jameson Greer was speaking at the Council on Foreign Relations when he was asked about trade talks with Canada. The Trump administration has started official CUSMA negotiations with Mexico, but have not yet begun with Canada. Greer says most nations have begrudgingly accepted some level of tariffs, but he says Canada is in a different spot, and it's, quote, hard to see where that ends. Greer says some areas of negotiations with Ottawa will be challenging, pointing to the auto sector. Jason White, The Canadian Press.
0: A Liberal MP and a senator say the government should apologize for forcing unwed mothers to give up their babies for adoption. Ontario MP Karina Gould says Australia, Wales, and Ireland all had similar practices, and each of them has issued formal apologies. Senator Chantal Pettit-Clair introduced a motion in the Senate today calling on the government to officially apologize to the mothers, adoptees, and families affected. It's estimated 300,000 unmarried women in Canada were coerced or forced into giving up their babies for adoption between the 1940s and 1970s. BC Education Minister Lisa Baer says inadvertent errors led to the information not being disclosed in a court case over the firing of the entire Victoria School Board last year. Baer told the legislature during question period on Tuesday that the errors were significant and were being examined in order for them not to happen again. Diane McNally is a trustee among the nine fired in January 2025. Now, she says the court process uncovered secret discussions by police and government officials to disempower the elected board.
2: I feel very good and vindicated as a trustee. The background noise that was never revealed to us is clearly an indication of unprofessional conduct on the part of people involved. I felt like the door just really got slammed on us by the ministry.
0: A late court filing revealed that a BC government education official exchanged text messages with a now-retired Victoria police officer that disparaged a trustee as a moron, protesters as losers, and BC's human rights commissioner as an arrogant ideologue. And BC Attorney General Nikki Sharma says her government supports an application by Montrose Properties to reopen the Cowichan tribe's decision, which found that Aboriginal title exists on free, simple land. The largest property owner impacted by the decision is currently asking a court to reopen the case after it and other private property owners were excluded.
3: Right now we have a fact pattern where there's been conclusions, right? So Montrose is bringing forward their actual experience with the decision and their impacts that they've faced as a private property owner in the area. So clearly that's different. We bought a theoretical argument in our application saying that there's a potential for third-party landowners to be impacted, so they should be parties to the matter.
0: Montrose owns about 120 hectares in the overall title area of 300 hectares granted by the judge. This is the Canadian Press. In sports, the Montreal Canadiens trail the Carolina Hurricanes 2-1 in their Eastern Conference final playoff series. Carolina's smothering playstyle has limited Montreal to just 25 shots in the past two games. Hurricanes forward Seth Jarvis says the whole roster buys into their regimented system.
4: It's just a buy into our system. It's not just the fourth line, those guys doing that, it's everybody in our system, and that's what we expect is all lines, all defense to put in an effort defensively to stop their chances.
0: Game four of the best of seven matchup goes tomorrow night in Montreal. Jesus Sanchez hit a grand slam off starter Sandy Alcantara to ignite a 6-run sixth inning, and the Toronto Blue Jays whipped the visiting Miami Marlins 8-1 tonight. Ernie Clement and Yohandrick Pinyanco also hit homers for the Jays, who snapped the two-game skid and even the three-game series with Miami at one apiece. Alcantara, who hit four batters, gave up 10 hits in 5 2/3 innings. From the Canadian Press, I'm David Augustine.
5: 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For Dawson, Mayo, Pelly, CarMax, Faro, and Ross River tonight, cloudy conditions with a slight chance of rain for Mayo, Ross River, and Faro. Risk of thunderstorms for Dawson in a low of 2. Tomorrow, cloudy region-wide except for Dawson, mix of sun and cloud there, slight chance of showers for Mayo and a high of 16. And tomorrow night, cloudy for Ross River and for Faro, clear for the rest of the region and a low of 2 degrees. For Watson Lake tonight, partly cloudy, low of 3, a mix of sun and cloud tomorrow with a high of 13 degrees, and tomorrow night, clear skies getting down to a low of 0. For Whitehorse, Teslin, Atlin, Haines Junction, and the Kewaunee Lake region tonight, partly cloudy across southern Yukon with a slight chance of showers in the KLR, low of minus 1. Tomorrow, a mix of sun and cloud in Haines Junction, cloudy for the rest of the region and a high of 14. And tomorrow night, cloudy in the KLR, clear for the rest of the region and a low of minus 1. For area forecasts and current conditions, search weather.gc.ca.
6: Lights are red, mics are live. What up, Mario Lopez here. Excited to be back in studio and hang with you for the next few hours. 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Going to get the scoop on that and more when she zooms in later. Plus, we're going to share a fresh life hack or two in Cordo's Corner, dig into the buzz to see what's trending, and filter through our mentions to see what's on your mind. Got all that and more, so turn it up. Let's get the fun started. You're on with Mario Lopez.
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1: I'm Mario Lopez, digging into the buzz because Khloe Kardashian is shutting down the dating rumors.
0: On with Mario, Hollywood Buzz.
1: So no doubt that Khloe's romantic history, including her relationships with Lamar Odom and Tristan Thompson, have been a major storyline on the Kardashian reality franchise. Well, now, fake paparazzi-style images of Khloe and Michael B. Jordan on a date are going viral, but it turns out they're AI-generated. That's they'll get you.
2: This is going to become a thing.
1: It is. Fans quickly spotted the manipulation in the photos, which combine images of the two celebs with their respective ex-partners. Despite their public drama with Tristan, Khloe maintains a stable co-parenting relationship for the sake of their children, of course, and has also even taken on a caregiving role for Tristan's younger brother. She's a real sweetheart. Listen, I think people can kind of tell for the most part if it's that outlandish, and I say that with respect, not that Khloe wouldn't, but I don't think Michael B. Jordan, with all the great vibes he's got going on right now, wants to enter into the world of Kardashian. However, as far as the Jenner world, the two girls got themselves a couple Oscar nominees with Jacob Elordi and Timothy Chalamet.
2: The worst Timothy.
1: They're doing something right, I guess.
0: More Mario Lopez on the way.
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2: Summer House Season 10 Reunion Part 1 on Bravo at 8 o'clock. The cast sits down with Andy Cohen to hash out all the drama from the summer, and it sounds pretty intense.
1: Yo, this is the new Scandoval. There is a lot of drama. I don't even watch this show, but I've had to report on it a lot. Somebody was married, and then the husband messed around with her best friend, and then something else got... It's messy.
2: Wow. Mm. This show is like, this is what in the 90s all the daytime talk shows used to be like.
1: Right. Now it's
2: like the drama zone reality TV instead. Castle Impossible, your buddy Rolf's favorite show. Season 2 of that premieres on HGTV at 9. Daphne and Ian keep restoring their massive 500-year-old French chateau and expand their wedding business to help pay for it.
1: I should get my friend who actually has a castle to come up with a scenario that we can pitch Castle Impossible.
2: Yeah.
1: Huh. That's a good idea.
2: And Untold UK, Vinnie Jones drops on Netflix a documentary about the soccer hard man's wild rise, falls, red cards, and comeback from the pitch to Hollywood.
1: Vinnie Jones.
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2: You're on Mario Lopez. Got some May 26th birthdays to shout out shortly. In the meantime, any obscure holidays to celebrate today, Frazier?
3: It is World Dracula Day.
2: That is obscure. You know, I did something recently with the Count from Sesame Street. I know he's not Dracula.
3: Different vampire.
2: But I love him. One, two, three. He's the best. And Sesame Street, specifically the Count, are involved with the FIFA World Cup this year.
3: And Elmo.
2: Yes, well, because he's part of Sesame Street.
3: Yeah, no, so. I know, but you said in particular the Count. But I hear you when you're doing stuff for Access, constantly talking about how you talk to Elmo about the World Cup. I'm like, what does he know?
2: We talk to Elmo, the Count's invite. It's like a big partnership. It's crazy. As far as Dracula, he's been around since 1897. Bram Stoker.
3: Happy
2: first
3: birthday.
2: First published Dracula, so happy birthday.
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1: Time to celebrate some May 26th birthdays. What up, Mario Lopez here, as always. Frazier's going to tell us who's turning a year older, and I'm going to try to guess the age.
2: Scott Disick, Kourtney Kardashian's ex.
1: 45.
2: 43.
1: Oh, okay.
2: Somehow. Lauryn Hill.
1: Love me some Lauryn Hill ever since she was in the Fugees. Wish she would show up to her own concert.
2: Doesn't show up a lot. I think she showed up at one of Kanye's
1: shows. She did show up for Kanye.
2: And everyone was like shocked.
1: He must have got her there a day early.
2: I think he told her it was a different date.
1: 52.
2: 51.
1: Ooh, I knew she were around the same.
2: One half of the creative geniuses behind South Park, Matt Stone.
1: 53.
2: 55.
1: Mm.
2: Helena Bonham Carter from The King's Speech, The Crown.
1: Wow, a lot of people born today. 52.
2: 60. Sixth level.
1: Oh, wow, okay.
2: Lenny Kravitz.
1: Lenny Kravitz, who looks incredible.
2: His daughter is now engaged, allegedly, to Harry Styles.
1: That's right. Lenny, I'm going to say 61.
2: 62.
1: Wow.
2: And Stevie Nicks from Fleetwood Mac.
1: Talk about a legend. Wow, what a cool day to be born here. Stevie, she's got to be 72.
2: 78.
1: Wow.
0: Mario Lopez will be right back.
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1: From the National Newsroom of the Canadian Press, I'm David Augustine. U.S. Trade Representative Jameson Greer says tariffs on Canada and Mexico will remain despite the CUSMA trade pact. The Trump administration has started formal trade talks with Mexico, but not yet with Canada. Greer says Canada has resisted U.S. tariffs more strongly than most countries, putting negotiations in a different spot. He says sectors such as autos could prove difficult in future Canada-U.S. trade talks. Canadian officials say they are temporarily suspending final decisions on immigration applications from Democratic Republic of Congo, South Sudan, and Uganda. Tara Lang is the Director General of the Integrity Policy and Programs at Immigration, Refugees, and Citizenship Canada. She says the measures will be in place for 90 days and will apply to the following list of documents.
2: The impacted documents and applications include permanent residence visas, temporary resident visas, electronic travel authorizations, temporary resident permit counterfoils, study permits, and work permits.
1: The World Health Organization's Director General says an outbreak of a rare type of Ebola is outpacing response efforts, with more than 900 suspected cases and more than 220 deaths. Manitoba Premier Wab Kanew called out his Alberta colleague at the end of the Western Premier's Conference Tuesday. He says Premier Danielle Smith should not be appealing a court ruling preventing a separation referendum at a time when the provincial leaders are trying to get major projects done.
3: You've got the Premier of BC announcing LNG. We're working on Churchill. We're working on northern trade corridors. This is a moment to get big things built in Manitoba. And I would say now is the time to work together. Why don't we hold off on this referendum talk for a year or two and see if we get these pipelines under construction?
1: Smith didn't respond to Canoe's suggestion. Two 15-year-old hockey players in Nova Scotia have pleaded not guilty to a sexual assault charge linked to an alleged hazing incident. The youths face two counts each of sexual assault and one count of sexual assault with a weapon. One of the accused also faces an additional assault charge. The case involves the alleged attacks of three victims in Colchester County last October, with a court date set for June 29th. A South Korean submarine is docked in British Columbia as Seoul promotes its bid to supply Canada's next fleet of submarines. The vessel arrived at Esquimalt ahead of joint exercises involving Canadian and Allied navies in the Pacific. Maritime Forces Pacific Commander Rear Admiral David Pachel says he likes to learn from his sailors.
4: One of our officers, who, as she left the Korean ship, was asked, "What did you learn?" And she said, "Canada needs new submarines."
1: Hanwha Ocean built the submarine. It is one of two bidders for the multi-billion-dollar contract to supply Canada new sub fleet. And New Brunswick has introduced legislation to create an energy advocate office for residents and small businesses at the province's utility regulator. The office would represent consumers before the Energy and Utilities Board and investigate complaints related to energy services. The move follows an independent review of NB Power focused on rising rates, aging infrastructure, and its roughly $6 billion debt. This is the Canadian Press. In sports, Canada ended the preliminary round at the World Men's Hockey Championship with a 3-2 comeback win over Czechia Tuesday in Switzerland. Sidney Crosby assisted on two goals from Macklin Celebrini, while John Tavares scored the winner. Up next for the Canadians is a showdown with the arch-rivals Americans in Thursday's quarterfinals. Joe Mazzulla of the Boston Celtics was asked a couple months ago about the possibility of winning the NBA's Coach of the Year award, and he said, quote, "I think it's a stupid award." Tuesday, Mazzulla won a stupid award as he was named the top coach for 2025-26 after the Celtics earned the number 2 seed in the Eastern Conference despite playing most of the season without star Jason Tatum. Kansas City Chiefs star quarterback Patrick Mahomes participated in Tuesday's first voluntary workout of the offseason. This comes just over 5 months after surgery on his left knee. Tuesday's practice was closed to reporters, but the Chiefs shared a clip of Mahomes making throws with a knee brace. From the Canadian Press, I'm David Augustine.
5: This is your rush evening weather provided by Environment Canada. For Dawson, Mayo, Pelly, CarMax, Faro, and Ross River tonight, cloudy conditions with a slight chance of rain for Mayo, Ross River, and Faro. Risk of thunderstorms for Dawson in a low of 2. Tomorrow, cloudy region-wide except for Dawson, mix of sun and cloud there, slight chance of showers for Mayo and a high of 16. And tomorrow night, cloudy for Ross River and for Faro, clear for the rest of the region and a low of 2 degrees. For Watson Lake tonight, partly cloudy, low of 3, a mix of sun and cloud tomorrow with a high of 13 degrees, and tomorrow night, clear skies getting down to a low of 0. For Whitehorse, Teslin, Atlin, Haines Junction, and the Kewaunee Lake region tonight. Partly cloudy across southern Yukon with a slight chance of showers in the KLR, low of -1. Tomorrow, a mix of sun and cloud in Haines Junction, cloudy for the rest of the region and a high of 14. And tomorrow night, cloudy in the KLR, clear for the rest of the region and a low of -1. For area forecasts and current conditions, search weather.gc.ca.
6: Jomar Lopez, a few more songs. I'm going to fire up Zoom so we can chat with today's guest, Spice Girl Mel C. She just dropped a new album, her 9th solo album, as a matter of fact, Sweat. 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
1: What's up, y'all? Mario Lopez joining me right now. She's one-fifth of the legendary girl group, the Spice Girls, Melanie C. How you doing, Mel?
2: I'm good. How are you?
1: I'm well. I'm excited because you just released your ninth solo album. It's called Sweat. It's a true dance album, which I can appreciate. Kind you'd hear in a club, get your groove on. What inspired this sound?
2: Oh, so many things. But I think the biggest inspiration for this album has been DJing. I've been out there for the last 8 years alongside working as a live artist with my band. I've also been DJing in Ibiza at different festivals all over the world. And it just reignited this passion that I have for dance music, which I had discovered like in my late teens. Yeah. So it was really important for me to try and bring my worlds closer together as an artist and a DJ.
1: That's awesome. DJing's so much fun. It's so different now, the way it's sort of evolved. And the video, too, for Sweat. May I say, you're in incredible shape. When did health and...
2: So are you. I'm just checking out these guns as we're speaking.
1: Yeah, thank you. You're very nice. But health and fitness, clearly a top priority.
2: Oh, yeah. Obviously, going all the way back to the beginning, being Sporty Spice, fitness has always been a really big part of my life. And, you know, it helps me in so many ways, not only physically, but mentally. And, as I've got older, I've been having more fun with that part of myself and wanted to lean into the sporty fitness. And there's so much crossover. It's been really fun, like... Lyrically, the sport really works with club culture as well. So it was a really fun project.
1: That's awesome. I love songs that you can dance to too, especially with summer right here. It seems to be the perfect timing. All right, Mel C is with us. A few more songs, and we're going to come back and talk more.
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1: Mel C hanging out with us this hour. Mario Lopez, your ninth solo album, Sweat, just dropped. And you're heading out on a world tour as well. Canada, U.S., Europe, Asia. What new songs are you looking forward to bringing to the stage?
2: Oh, I mean, this whole album, I'm so excited to bring it to life. I really want to approach these shows quite differently. I want to look at it more as like a DJ set than a band set. So that just gives us so much more scope to have fun, to have some samples in there, to get a bit of spice in as well. Okay. So they're going to be like really energetic and lively at the shows.
1: Fun. All right, hang tight, little music, and we're going to come back with some more Mel C.
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1: Oh, Mario Lopez, got Spice Girl Mel C on Zoom with us. And speaking of which, I saw on your IG, your bandmate Mel B joined you on stage the other week, and you did a couple of Spice Girl songs live. That had to be a special moment.
2: Oh, honestly, it was incredible. I couldn't believe that we'd never actually been on stage together unless it was the Spice Girls show.
1: Oh.
2: Because I've sang with Emma before. I've even got it with Victoria and Jerry at little occasions. But me and Mel had never done it. And, like, we have this affinity on stage. Like, we're both from the north of England. You know, there's something about the personality of the people in those places. We really go for it. We're super energetic performers. So to be back on stage, and she was there at my show. I was celebrating the release of the album. She came, I was in her home city, I was in Leeds, and she jumped up with me, and it was so special. I think there was only about, it was such a small show, about 800 capacity.
1: Wow.
2: So the fans that had come, because you can imagine, like, at my solo shows, it's all Spice Girls fans. So for them, that was such a special night.
1: I bet, the two Mels, that's awesome. All right, Mel, hang tight, a few more songs, and we're going to come back with some more.
0: 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Another set of today's best music on 96.1, The Rush.

0: with Mario Lopez.
1: Spice Girls Mel C hanging out on Zoom. You're on with Mario Lopez. And speaking of Spice Girls, I can't believe this year is the 30th anniversary of the release of your debut album. The single Wannabe, a huge hit all over. In 37 countries, as a matter of fact. What do you remember most about that particular time?
2: I just remember how exciting it was. And just we were just like in this whirlwind. We're like caught up in this whirlwind. If I can speak. We were caught up in this whirlwind. And we were traveling all over the world because one of the things when we got together as a band, we wanted to be international. You know, we all love to travel and we wanted to break the whole world. And we did, you know, and I think especially for British acts to have success in America, it's tough. You know, not a lot of people do it. And we achieved that. And we were having the time of our lives.
1: I bet. And I love that you all remain close and you all are.
2: Yeah, we do. I think we're kind of closer than ever. You know, I think
1: that's cool.
2: When you get older, you really appreciate everyone and everything in your life, right? So especially for a Spice Girls, because we all know without having the Spice Girls, we wouldn't have gone on to have the lives and the careers that we've had as individuals. So we do fully appreciate that.
1: Yeah. All right, one more thing I want to ask. Quick break, and we're going to come back and wrap it up.
0: 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More Mario Lopez on the way. 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
3: Yeah, I remember my first winter. 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What a mistake that was.
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2: Wrapping up with Mel C, Mario Lopez here. And before you go, I gotta say, the Spice Girls, as a not to disparage any other boy bands out there, but you girls seem to have really done a good job of sort of parlaying it into your next act in life. So kudos to you for that.
3: Yeah, thank you so much. I think, you know, there was so much love for the Spice Girls in the 90s that it really did enable us to carry on and do things as individuals. 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
3: Oh, thank you. 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

0: in the middle of another amazing set of Rush music. 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
1: From the National Newsroom of the Canadian Press, I'm David Augustine. Federal Ministers Lena Diab and Marjorie Michel praised former Environment Minister Stephen Gilboa amid reports he plans to resign as an MP. The comments came during a Parliament Hill news conference on the Ebola outbreak in Africa. Gilboa has criticized Prime Minister Mark Carney's government over what he calls the rollback of climate policies. Now, he resigned from cabinet last year after Ottawa's energy deal with Alberta became public. Canadian Trade Minister Dominic LeBlanc met provincial and territorial counterparts this week to discuss the evolving North American trade environment and the upcoming CUSMA review. U.S. Trade Representative Jamieson Greer says tariffs on Canada and Mexico will remain despite the Continental Trade Pact. Greer says Canada has resisted U.S. tariffs more strongly than most countries, making negotiations more difficult. The Trump administration has begun formal CUSMA talks with Mexico, but has not yet started negotiations with Canada. Canadian officials say they are temporarily suspending final decisions on immigration applications from Dominican Republic of Congo, South Sudan, and Uganda. Tara Lang is the Director General of the Integrity Policy and Programs at Immigration, Refugees, and Citizenship Canada.
2: Effective May 27th, at 11:59 p.m., Canada is temporarily suspending certain immigration documents held by residents of the Democratic Republic of Congo, Uganda, and South Sudan, and pausing final decisions on certain applications from residents of these countries.
1: Lang says the measures will be in place for 90 days. The affected documents and applications include permanent residence visas, temporary resident visas, electronic travel authorizations, temporary resident permit counterfoils, study permits, and work permits. An elected school trustee in Victoria, BC says she feels vindicated after she and other board members were fired last year over a dispute about police in city schools. The province dismissed the 9 school board trustees in January 2025 after the board disagreed that the education minister could dictate that the board adopt a safety plan in collaboration with police. Diane McNally, one of the fired trustees, says the board was not opposed to the school police liaison program.
3: It's not that I'm against having police in schools, but I want to know a whole lot more about what they were doing, and we never had the opportunity to really do a deep dive into that. And in terms of us developing a safety plan, we did develop 3, but the police never developed, you know, a program.
1: The trustees filed a court challenge of their firing, and the BC government's defense fell apart over failure to disclose certain information, including disparaging text messages between a deputy minister and a Victoria police officer. And Ontario is allowing its civil servants to work remotely on some of Toronto's World Cup game days. Their union had called for more flexible work options during the International Men's Soccer Tournament. Managers can approve occasional or temporary remote work requests for situations like Toronto's World Cup Day games on June 12th and June 26th. A group of government workers' unions asked for temporary remote work arrangement for all employees in Toronto during the entire tournament. This is the Canadian Press. In sports, tonight at T-Mobile Arena in Paradise, Nevada.
4: The Vegas Golden Knights have swept the President's Trophy winners. Here we go to the Stanley Cup Final.
1: Sportsnet with the call as Mitch Marner and the Vegas Golden Knights are on their way to the Stanley Cup Finals. The brooms are out as the Golden Knights took out the President's Trophy winners, Colorado Avalanche, in 4 straight games. Mark Stone and Cole Smith had the 2 goals, while the Avalanche responded with Gabriel Landeskog. The Golden Knights now wait for the winner between Montreal and Carolina. 5-time Pro Bowl safety Derwin James and the Los Angeles Chargers have agreed to a multi-year extension. The NFT announced the deal Tuesday. James was entering the final year of his contract, and GM Joe Ortiz has said that keeping the 5-time Associated Press All-Pro was a priority. James, who turns 30 in August, had started all 98 career regular season games played with 684 tackles, 19 sacks, and 12 interceptions. From the Canadian Press, I'm David Augustine.
5: 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For Dawson, Mayo, Pelly, CarMax, Faro, and Ross River tonight, cloudy conditions with a slight chance of rain for Mayo, Ross River, and Faro. Risk of thunderstorms for Dawson in a low of 2. Tomorrow, cloudy region-wide except for Dawson, mix of sun and cloud there, slight chance of showers for Mayo and a high of 16. And tomorrow night, cloudy for Ross River and for Faro, clear for the rest of the region and a low of 2 degrees. For Watson Lake tonight, partly cloudy, low of 3, a mix of sun and cloud tomorrow with a high of 13 degrees, and tomorrow night, clear skies getting down to a low of 0. For Whitehorse, Teslin at Lynn Haines Junction and the Kewaunee Lake region tonight. Partly cloudy across southern Yukon with a slight chance of showers in the KLR, low of -1. Tomorrow, a mix of sun and cloud in Haines Junction, cloudy for the rest of the region and a high of 14. And tomorrow night, cloudy in the KLR, clear for the rest of the region and a low of -1. For area forecasts and current conditions, search weather.gc.ca.
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1: You're on Mario Lopez. So with AI moving into all parts of our lives, really, is it okay to use AI to write your resume? Well, actually, it turns out it might be the best way. It's because a lot of companies aren't even using people to review applications anymore. They're relying on AI. And according to a recent study, those systems don't just accept AI-written resumes. They actually prefer them. In some cases, candidates were even more likely to make the first cut if their resume was created using the same type of AI the company uses. So bottom line, beating the bots may now mean using them. We're in a whole new era.
2: This is bot bias.
1: That it is, really. Everybody's getting lazy.
2: Yeah.
1: Everybody's. It's basically who has... can you have a better AI? Yeah, because I have some friends that actually use specific AIs.
2: Yeah, so they're
1: and they create AIs. It's crazy.
2: Yeah, they're different AIs, and then you can create specific ones for specific tasks or whatever. But like the bigger, broad ones that people use, like some are better than others.
1: Yeah, it's crazy. I do agree with Seth Rogen what he said recently. In the creative space, if you have to use AI to write a script or tell a story, then don't even be a writer.
2: You shouldn't be in that space.
1: No, you got to be. You got to from shared lived experience.
2: It's not. It shouldn't be AI writing it. It's supposed to be you writing
1: exactly.
0: More Mario Lopez coming up. You can't have too much of a good thing. So here's some of today's best music on 96.1 The Rush.

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1: I'm Mario Lopez. Summer travel season coming up with rising fuel costs affecting everything from airfare to baggage fees. There's more reason than ever to perfect your packing skills. Experts are sharing how to pack like a pro to save you space and check bag fees. I got to tell you, I qualify as a pro. I travel so much, and I think I've mentioned it before, I pack like a Marine. Roll my clothes. Yep. I do not fold them, except denim or sweaters, because it gets a little wrinkly right there. You stuff the socks into the shoes or any charging cables. There's a lot of space there. You only take small bottles and toiletries. You take fewer outfits that can be mixed and matched in different combinations. Maybe a pair of blue jeans, black jeans for the guys, different tops. I can go a good 2 weeks with two bags of carry-on.
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1: 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Love hearing from you. So please hit us up. Questions, comments, whatever you got. A few more songs. I'm going to dig into our mentions to see what's on your mind. That's coming up next.
2: Just play that song on the I love. 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
1: Yo, Mario Lopez. Frazier's been digging through all the notes you sent our way. We appreciate it. 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What'd you find, Frazier?
2: This is from at Diore5. Keep smiling in those graduation photos. Ain't nothing going to be funny in a minute.
1: You know what? That's funny, but it's not so funny because it's very real.
2: Life comes at you very fast.
1: It really does. My daughter told me the other day, and I don't know how I should take it. I was impressed, but I kind of liked it. She said, you know what, Dad? I'm thinking it's probably a better move. I go to community college for 2 years, and then I transfer to regular college. I'm like, why are you saying that? She goes, well, you know, you save your money. And this and then I go, is there another agenda? What's going on?
2: Yeah, I'm going to tell you, that's your Ferris Bueller child. And I know that because of other things that she's done.
1: Yeah, so
2: and I will tell you, there's another agenda.
1: Well, because I tell her.
2: She goes to a very
1: scholastically challenging, tough academic school.
2: Yes.
1: They're doing advanced physics, all this stuff. So I told her, look, you really got to lock in high school and work hard and do the best you can and try to get the best grades you can. And I hope this isn't awful advice to parents out there, but you do that to try to get into a good college. You get into college, then honestly, I really don't care about your grades. As long as you pass. Because your diploma is going to be your diploma.
2: Yeah,
1: whether you get an A, you get a D.
2: Yeah, and also...
1: Yeah, you know what I mean? Is that fair?
2: And when you're in college, too, like, different professors grade different ways and stuff like that. So
1: As long as you pass.
2: Yeah, it doesn't matter. As long as you pass, you're fine.
1: So that's why I said, Gio, you got to lock in now.
2: Well, unless you're going to be like a doctor or something. I want you to be really good at that.
1: No. Right, correct. That's, she's not going to... But lock in now. So in college, you can have a little more fun as long as you pass.
2: Well, and also, I think if because of all the classes, and like you told me some of the classes she's taking currently in ninth grade, because of that stuff, if she went to a community college right after, she's going to be bored.
1: I think so. But I don't think
2: she realizes that unless there is another agenda.
1: No, I know. I'm going to figure it out. There's got to be. And not just economically, you save money, obviously, but I think it's easier to get into universities too.
2: Yeah, it is. It is.
1: All right. So maybe she's on to something. Or
2: there's another agenda.
1: Something else.
2: Yes.
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1: From the National Newsroom of the Canadian Press, I'm Rob Westgate. U.S. President Donald Trump's trade czar says tariffs will remain on Canada and Mexico despite a trade agreement.
2: U.S. Trade Representative Jameson Greer was speaking at the Council on Foreign Relations when he was asked about trade talks with Canada. The Trump administration has started official CUSMA negotiations with Mexico, but have not yet begun with Canada. Greer says most nations have begrudgingly accepted some level of tariffs, but he says Canada is in a different spot, and it's, quote, hard to see where that ends. Greer says some areas of negotiations with Ottawa will be challenging, pointing to the auto sector. Jason White, The Canadian Press.
1: The Western Premier's Conference has come to an end in Kananaskis, Alberta, with an agreement to work together for the benefit of all leaders. However, it didn't take long for some cracks to appear in that solidarity.
3: I'm grateful to my Western Premier colleagues for being fantastic partners in strengthening the country.
4: Premier Danielle Smith was pleased with the results of the meeting, but ran afoul of Manitoba's Wabkinew when explaining why Alberta will appeal a court decision stopping a separation plebiscite.
5: I think we know that is not correct, a lot of what you just said there, Premier Smith.
4: BC Premier David Eby says the premiers need to work together, but
6: I disagree profoundly with Premier Smith's referendum. I think it is a huge mistake.
4: Bill Graveland, The Canadian Press, Kananaskis, Alberta.
1: Former Cabinet Minister Stephen Guilbeault is set to resign as a member of Parliament. The move is expected to be relayed to the Liberal caucus on Wednesday and was likely triggered by Guilbeault's increasing dissatisfaction with the way Prime Minister Mark Carney has been handling the issue of climate change. He quit Carney's cabinet last year after Ottawa's energy deal with Alberta was made public, which included certain rollbacks on climate policies and the promise to work toward a bitumen pipeline to the West Coast. Ottawa is opting to introduce a mandatory 21-day self-isolation period for any travelers from regions that have been hit with the latest Ebola outbreak. Immigration officials say they're also temporarily suspending decisions on applications from the Democratic Republic of Congo, South Sudan, and Uganda, where the outbreak is suspected to have killed more than 200 people. The Public Health Agency of Canada's Luc Brisebois says the risk to Canadians remains low, and the move is being made out of an abundance of caution. And finally, U.S. President Donald Trump has made his third trip to Walter Reed Medical Center in 13 months. ABC's Rachel Scott says speculation has been running rampant over the almost 80-year-old Trump's general health.
7: Photos showing bruising on his hands, which he has been covering with makeup. The White House has said it's from frequent handshaking and the use of aspirin. President Trump has also been spotted with swollen legs, which the president's doctor said is a result of chronic venous insufficiency, a benign and common condition. Earlier this year, the president revealed he received a CT scan in October after the White House initially said it was an MRI. The president's doctor said the imaging was preventative and his cardiovascular system shows excellent health.
1: This is the Canadian Press. In sports, it was a bounce-back effort from the Toronto Blue Jays, who posted an 8-2 victory over the Miami Marlins. Jesus Sanchez punctuated a productive 6-run sixth inning with his first career grand slam. The big win coming a day after the Jays fell 8-2 to the Marlins. The series finale rubber match is set for Wednesday afternoon in Toronto. Now onto the ice, where Canada ended the preliminary round of the World Men's Hockey Championship with a 3-2 comeback victory over Czechia earlier Tuesday. Sidney Crosby assisted on two goals from Macklin Celebrini, while John Tavares scored the winner. And over to the NBA, where the Boston Celtics' Joe Mazzulla was asked a couple of months ago about the possibility of winning the league's Coach of the Year award, and he said, quote, "I think it's a stupid award." Well, today, Mazzulla won that stupid award as he was named the top coach for 2025-26 after the Celtics earned the number 2 seed in the Eastern Conference. From the Canadian Press, I'm Rob Westgate.
8: 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For Dawson, Mayo, Pelly, CarMax, Faro, and Ross River tonight, cloudy conditions with a slight chance of rain for Mayo, Ross River, and Faro. Risk of thunderstorms for Dawson in a low of 2. Tomorrow, cloudy region-wide except for Dawson. Mix of sun and cloud there. Slight chance of showers for Mayo and a high of 16. And tomorrow night, cloudy for Ross River and for Faro. Clear for the rest of the region and a low of 2 degrees. For Watson Lake tonight, partly cloudy, low of 3. A mix of sun and cloud tomorrow with a high of 13 degrees. And tomorrow night, clear skies getting down to a low of 0. For Whitehorse, Teslin at Lynn Haines Junction and the Kewaunee Lake region tonight. Partly cloudy across southern Yukon with a slight chance of showers in the KLR, low of -1. Tomorrow, a mix of sun and cloud in Haines Junction, cloudy for the rest of the region and a high of 14. And tomorrow night, cloudy in the KLR, clear for the rest of the region and a low of -1. For area forecasts and current conditions, search weather.gc.ca.
9: Mario Lopez here. Music rolls on after some quick buzz. After Taylor Swift and Travis Kelce announced their engagement, Foreigner and Mark Ronson offered to perform at their wedding. Look at that. That's a diverse pairing there. Michael Bublé also revealed that he would perform Love at the wedding, a song made famous by Nat King Cole, of course. Dan and Shay expressed interest in performing one of Taylor's songs, recalling a past experience where they sang Love Story at a wedding. Despite never collabing with her, Michael Bublé and his kids are apparently Swifties. She's going to have a nice set list of all these different
10: get
9: artists.
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0: Today's best music, 96.1, The Rush. The best thing you'll hear all day. Unless someone tells you you've just won the lottery.

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1: You're on Mario Lopez. Quick look at the buzz. First, it was Michael Jackson's biopic, and now a Billy Joel biopic is in the works. Okay. Billy and Me will chronicle the early years of his career through the eyes of Joel's first manager, Irwin Mazur, who discovered him in 1966. Billy himself is apparently not pleased with the idea. Oh, that's interesting. He's calling the project both legally and professionally misguided.
2: Oh. Huh.
1: If it's not based on a book he wrote, then I can see him maybe being a little skeptical because they can have creative liberty and maybe
2: they can add things. They should get involved then.
1: If
2: they're going to make it, you should get involved so you have some control over it. But.
1: And it's the early part of his career. I wonder how if it goes into the 80s when he really took off. That's interesting. I think it'd be a good one.
0: More Mario Lopez next. We'll cue him up. You turn him up. Another set of today's best music starts now.

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1: Mario Lopez here, getting close to the end of our radio fun. 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
1: Yo, Mario Lopez, quickly getting in one last thing. Two-thirds of us own a pet. The breakdown is 44% have a dog, about 30% have a cat. And then there are some alternative pets, too. Guinea pigs, rabbits. And by the way, they're smarter than you might think. They can learn to respond to their names. And there are all kinds of exotic animals, right?
2: Yes. Some people have fancy rats.
1: Like actual rats?
2: Yes, and they call them pocket dogs. Ooh. They apparently love to cuddle.
1: Rats are supposed to be smart, too, but no thank you.
2: Yeah, you don't like those. You're afraid of them, I believe. Mm-hmm. Then there's potbelly pigs.
1: Yes, but when you pick them up, that squeal is high-pitched.
2: Yes, they are highly intelligent, though, and they're actually very clean. Mm-hmm. There are pig rescues always trying to find homes for those. You can check those out on Instagram. There's Esther the Wonder Pig, who's kind of famous, Prissy Pig, who's always dressed up in outfits, and then Pickles the Pig, who's been on GMA and the Today Show. Two networks.
1: If you're going to adopt a pig, you have to have a real yard with grass and stuff, because their little hoofs don't do well on concrete, on hard surfaces.
2: Like hardwood floors.
1: Yeah, they need to kind of sink, so just keep that in mind.
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1: All right, that's it. Thanks so much for joining us. Also, thanks to Mel C from the Spice Girls. You can hit up on Mario.com to relive any and all of our radio fun, including my full chat with her. And we will be back to do it again tomorrow. Till then, Mario Lopez saying good night.
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1: So anyways, I says to him, I says, I don't know how we're going to figure out the sandwich situation. All I've got in the fridge for dressing is this tomato paste.
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1: Carol, and I was like, Carol, what are we going to do about the sandwiches?
0: Even Rush listener number 197, the person who always interrupts. Loving you, loving us. We're today's bet.
1: So went down, we went to the store, picked up a jar of mayonnaise.
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0: Well, today, Mazzulla won that stupid award as he was named the top coach for 2025-26 after the Celtics earned the number 2 seed in the Eastern Conference. From the Canadian Press, I'm Rob Westgate.
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0: out, follow these instructions. 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
0: Insert side A into... Okay. And we're done. Nailed it. The Friday Night Rock and Roll House Party. 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

Surprised we're still playing hit after hit? Don't be. Sometimes our announcers lock themselves out of the booth. 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

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If the next song seems long, it's probably because the DJ had to use the bathroom. They do go to the bathroom, you know.

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0: CKRW, The Rush, Morning Brew. That was Feist. 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
2: Now this update from the Canadian Press. Soon, Prime Minister Mark Carney is set to announce new measures to make Canada more secure, resilient, and prosperous. It's just the first item on the Prime Minister's agenda today. After speaking with reporters, he is set to attend the National Caucus meeting before welcoming athletes from the Milano Cortina 2026 Olympic and Paralympic Winter Games to Ottawa. There, he will take part in an activity with members of Canada's curling team before he jets off to New York City to meet with business leaders and try to court more investment. This morning, Canada's Natural Resources Minister is also set to make an announcement regarding international energy exports in Vancouver. The turbulent spring could offer a preview of Canada's upcoming summer. The Weather Network has released its seasonal forecast for the three-month period of June, July, and August. And Nova Scotia natural resources officials say the massive Long Lake wildfire that began last summer is officially out. From the Canadian Press, I'm Naira Ahmed.
0: Two and sunny in downtown Whitehorse. 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For Dawson, Mayo, Pelly, CarMax, Faro, and Ross River. Today, a mix of sun and cloud in Dawson City, cloudy conditions elsewhere, slight chance of showers for Dawson, CarMax, Mayo, and Pelly, high reaching 15. Tonight, cloudy conditions region-wide, clearing overnight in Mayo, slight chance of showers in Ross River, Faro, and in Dawson. Also have a risk of thunderstorms in Dawson, low reaching zero. And tomorrow, a mix of sun and cloud with a slight chance of showers for Mayo and Dawson, sunny elsewhere, high of 15. For Watson Lake, today a mix of sun and cloud, high reaching 15. Tonight, clouds clearing overnight, low of 1. And tomorrow, sunny to start the day, but a mix of sun and cloud by the afternoon, high of 13. In Whitehorse, Teslin, Atlin, Haines Junction, and the Kluane Lake region, today cloudy in the KLR, mix of sun and cloud elsewhere, high reaching 13. Tonight, cloudy conditions clearing for Whitehorse, Atlin, and Teslin, remaining in the KLR and Haines Junction, low of minus 1. And tomorrow, mix of sun and cloud by the afternoon region-wide with a slight chance of showers except in the KLR, high of 14. Taking a look across the territory and beyond at your current conditions right now. In Old Crow, it's 3, Dawson City also at 3, Mayo cloudy and 3, Faro 4, CarMax 5, Beaver Creek minus 3, Burwash cloudy and 0, Haines Junction minus 1, Teslin 3, Watson Lake cloudy and 7, Inuvik cloudy minus 1, and at the Whitehorse Airport, it is sunny and 2. Starting your day with some Miles Smith, it's Drive Safe on the Morning Brew.

0: 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Morning Brew, 6:15. Good morning. Hanging out with Patrick Viss. Sun is shining right now in downtown Whitehorse. Blue skies. Looking like we'll have a fairly decent day ahead of us. On the show this morning, well, it is way back Wednesday, so those request lines will be opened up. 867-667-7891. So if you want to find out about that, just text in. See if we can get your song on the radio for you. Other things we got going on here, five random facts in just a little while. And we're going to get into how you might need to exercise, well, just a little bit more than you already do if you want to be a nice and healthy folk. Coming up next, your first Way Back Wednesday track from Canada. I think they're from the prairies, though. Don't quote me on that. That's on the way next on 96.1 The Rush.
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0: CKRW 96.1 The Rush. It's some morning brew. That was Alicia Keys with Girl on Fire. Still to come, more Way Back Wednesday. Les McLaughlin with your Yukon Nugget. I also got Marshmallow. But next, it's Macklin Link with your 6:30 Rush News Update, being brought to you by Total Track Rentals.
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2: 2 degrees and partly cloudy at the Whitehorse Airport. Good morning, I'm Macklin Link with an update from the Rush Newsroom. RCMP and Whitehorse say they'll be focusing on traffic enforcement and property crime over the next year. Police say that includes cracking down on impaired and unsafe driving and working to reduce break-ins, thefts, and vandalism. That's part of the police's new priorities for the next year, which they say is based on feedback gathered through public surveys and consultation. According to the Yukon Bureau of Statistics, there were 5,300 reported property crimes in 2024, making up over half of all criminal incidents in the territory. And two student interns at the Yukon Workers Action Center will run a pilot project aimed at improving workplace justice in the Yukon. The program will offer one-on-one legal navigation support for migrant, indigenous, gig, and precariously employed workers. YWAC says the students will deliver the services under qualified legal supervision. It says the goal is to help workers better understand their rights and deal with workplace issues. For those on the move, you can download the Rush app on iTunes and Google Play. Sports is next. In sports, Mark Stone and Cole Smith scored, and the Vegas Golden Knights punched their tickets to the Stanley Cup Final with a 2-1 victory over the visiting Colorado Avalanche on Tuesday. The President's Trophy-winning Avalanche were swept in the best-of-7 Western Conference Final. And Jesus Sanchez hit his first career Grand Slam. Ernie Clement and Yohendrick Pinyango had solo home runs, and the Toronto Blue Jays beat visiting Miami 8-1 on Tuesday, snapping the Marlins' winning streak at 4. All three homers came off Marlins' right-hander, Sandy Alcantara. Patrick has your Rush weather next.
0: Cloudy in downtown Whitehorse. 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Today in the capital city, you can expect a mix of sun and cloud, high reaching 12. Tonight, clouds clearing this evening, low of 2. And tomorrow, sunny conditions changing to a mix of sun and cloud by the afternoon with a slight chance of showers, high of 12. Taking a look across the territory and beyond at your current conditions right now. In Old Crow, it's 3, Dawson 2, Mayo cloudy 3, Faro 4, CarMax 5, Beaver Creek minus 3, Burwash cloudy and 0, Haines Junction minus 1, Teslin 3, Watson Lake cloudy and 7, Inuvik cloudy minus 1, and at the Whitehorse Airport, it is cloudy and 2. Sophia Kamara is next on the Morning Brew.
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Today's show is brought to you by Wayback Wednesday. Remember when YouTube didn't exist and once a week Bob Saget told you which videos were funny?

CKRW 96.1 The Rush. That was Rob Bass, DJ Easy Rock. It Takes Two. And Rob Bass, recently, sad to say, passed away at 59. A private battle with cancer, according to his family. And those two, they met in the fifth grade when they were going to school in Harlem together, and then obviously formed that duo and were quite successful. A little fun song that you probably were dancing to back in the day if you're of a certain age. Or if you're a certain other age, you've seen your parents dance to it, and secondhand embarrassment ensues. Coming up in a few, your five random facts right now. It's Preston Pablo, 'Cause I Do, on the Morning Brew. 'Cause I do.

0: 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I was pressing Pablo, because I do, on your morning brew. Time to learn.
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0: Here we go. A little bit of irreverent information before we give you the good stuff with the Yukon Nugget. A single lightning bolt has enough energy to toast 100,000 slices of bread, so you could have a real big breakfast bash. When scientists developed straight bananas in the 1960s, you know, without the curve, the public refused to buy them. Jesse James, the famous outlaw and bank robber from the Wild West, was quite the guy with the media. He would issue his own press releases declaring his innocence in many robberies. And purple is the least common national flag color. It is only used on the flags of Nicaragua and Dominica. Gibraltar's airport's runway crosses a major highway. Traffic stops when planes need to take off or land. So if you thought traffic around an airport was bad usually, imagine having to stop for a 747. And those have been your five random facts. Coming up next, it is your Yukon Nugget with Les McLaughlin, brought to you by the City of Whitehorse.
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5: When I knew him back in the 1960s, he was a soft-spoken elderly gentleman who usually occupied a special place at Cal Miller's Capitol Hotel Bar. Back then, that's where anyone who was anyone in the mining industry gathered. That's where mining prospects were appraised and deals were struck. If you wanted to be part of the Whitehorse mining scene in the 60s, the Capitol Hotel was the place to be, and Alec Berry was often there. In the Yukon, the best place to find prospectors was in the bar. Berry would often sit alone, pretending he was listening to his transistor radio. Nobody bothered him, but Berry would be tuned into conversations. He often laughed later and said that he learned more by listening than by talking. He was the super scout for Conwest Exploration, which had a small office on Main Street. There you could sometimes find Alec Berry poring through maps of the Yukon, looking for the next El Dorado. Alec Berry was born in 1896 in Nelson, British Columbia. In 1914, he volunteered for the First World War military service. When he returned, he worked in an underground mine. Berry first came to the Yukon in the 1920s to sell mine drilling equipment. He was then hired as chief assayer and mill superintendent for Treadwell, Yukon in the Mayo area. When metal prices tumbled in 1941, Treadwell, Yukon closed its operation. Then, after the war, Conwest Exploration co-sponsored the Keno Hill Mining Company to reopen the old underground silver mines. Berry became a lifetime employee with Conwest. Through the years, Berry negotiated deals for Conwest for mines at Mount Nanson, Cassiar Asbestos, and Clinton Creek. Alec Berry died in Whitehorse in December of 1982. He was 86. An Alec Berry Memorial Fund was established with the Yukon Foundation to be used for mining-related projects and scholarships in mining and geology. Alec Berry was inducted into the Yukon Prospectors Association Honor Roll of Fame in 1988.
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Did you know that Pink's real name is Alicia Moore? And that our full name is CKRW 96.1 FM? Well, you do now. 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

0: CKRW, The Rush. That was Sabrina Carpenter with When Did You Get Hot? Coming up next, it's your news with Macklin Link.
1: Good morning. It's 7 o'clock. I'm Macklin Link. Right now at the Whitehorse Airport, it's 2 degrees and partly cloudy. RCMP and Whitehorse say they'll be focusing on traffic enforcement and property crime over the next year. Police say that includes cracking down on impaired and unsafe driving and working to reduce break-ins, thefts, and vandalism. That's part of the police's new priorities for the next year, which they say is based on feedback gathered through public surveys and consultation. According to the UConn Bureau of Statistics, there were 5,300 reported property crimes in 2024, making up over half of all criminal incidents in the territory. Two student interns at the UConn Workers Action Center will run a pilot project aimed at improving workplace justice in UConn. The program will offer one-on-one legal navigation support for migrant, indigenous, gig, and precariously employed workers. YWAC says the students will deliver the service under qualified legal supervision. It says the goal is to help workers better understand their rights and deal with workplace issues. UConn Premier Curry Dixon says Alberta separating from Canada would not be good for the territory. At a Western Premier's meeting in Kananaskis, Alberta, Dixon told reporters that UConn relies heavily on Alberta for healthcare and post-secondary education. He said any move to leave Canada would disrupt those links.
2: I've been in elected office since 2011, and over that time I've seen Alberta play an incredibly important leadership role in the Confederation. And while I know that Albertans have a number of grievances with the federal government, it's my hope that Alberta will continue to stay in the Confederation and play that leadership role that we've seen over the last 15 years in my case.
1: Premier Dixon stressed that any decision to leave the country needs to be made by Albertans. And the Western Premiers are pledging to work together for the good of all as the conference in Kananaskis, Alberta wrapped up yesterday afternoon. But a lot of discussion centered around Alberta's separation plebiscite this fall, and BC Premier David Eby expressed his concerns.
3: I disagree profoundly with Premier Smith's referendum. I think it is a huge mistake. And Premier Smith disagrees with me profoundly about issues related to a pipeline to the North Coast and the North Coast tanker ban. That's okay. We can disagree with each other, and she can still give me a real nice pair of boots, and I can come here and say, what an amazing province you have.
1: Manitoba Premier Wab Kanu called on Smith to delay any separation vote until some major projects are complete. Canada's Natural Resources Minister is set to make an announcement this morning regarding international energy exports. It comes following reports that German firm CEFA is poised to buy gas from a proposed $10 billion plant and export terminal in British Columbia near the border with Alaska. BC Premier David Eby says a deal for Canada to supply liquefied natural gas to Germany makes it more likely the Silicims project will proceed. Tim Hodgson is scheduled to be in Vancouver to deliver the announcement. Whitehorse City Council has officially greenlit an upcoming FIFA celebration event in the capital. On Monday, council passed an $85,000 budget amendment tied to the community celebration using no tax dollars. Celebration is planned for June 5th and would be part of a cross-country FIFA World Cup tour, bringing themed events to several Canadian cities. The event is expected to include live match streaming, fan zones, performances, and soccer-themed activities. And the Montreal Canadiens trailed the Carolina Hurricanes 2-1 in their Eastern Conference Final playoff series. Carolina's smothering play style has limited Montreal to just 25 shots in the past two games. Hurricanes forward Seth Jarvis says the whole roster buys into their regimented system.
4: It's just a buy into our system. It's not just the fourth line, those guys doing that. It's everybody in our system, and that's what we expect is all lines, all defense to put in an effort defensively to stop their chances.
1: Game four of the best of seven matchup goes tonight in Montreal. That was your news to 7 o'clock. For those on the move, you can download the Rush app on iTunes and Google Play. Sports is next. In sports, Mark Stone and Cole Smith scored and the Vegas Golden Knights punched their tickets to the Stanley Cup Final with a 2-1 victory over the visiting Colorado Avalanche. Gabriel Landeskog scored late in the third period for the President's Trophy winning Avalanche, who were swept in the best of seven Western Conference

0: final. Sportsnet has the call as Mark Stone opens the scoring for Vegas.
1: He has Stone on the break. He's got it.
0: Jesus Sanchez hit his first career Grand Slam. Ernie Clement and Yohendrick Pinyango had solo home runs, and the Toronto Blue Jays beat visiting Miami 8-1 on Tuesday, snapping the Marlins' winning streak at 4. Sanchez spent parts of 6 seasons with the Marlins before joining Houston at the trade deadline last season. He was dealt to Toronto in February. And Jack Pridham and Sam O'Reilly each had a goal and an assist, and the Kitchener Rangers defeated the Chicoutimi Saguenines 3-2 on Tuesday at the Memorial Cup tournament in Kelowna, BC. The Rangers improved to 3-0. 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
3: 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For Dawson, Mayo, Pelly, CarMax, Faro, and Ross River. Today, a mix of sun and cloud in Dawson City, cloudy elsewhere with a slight chance of showers in Dawson, CarMax, Mayo, and in Pelly. High of 15. Tonight, cloudy conditions region-wide, clearing up in Mayo, slight chance of showers in Ross River, Faro, and Dawson. Risk of thunderstorms in Dawson, low near zero. And tomorrow, a mix of sun and clouds, slight chance of showers in Mayo and Dawson, sunny elsewhere, high near 15. In Watson Lake today, a mix of sun and cloud, high near 15. Tonight, clouds clearing overnight, low of 1. And tomorrow, a mix of sun and cloud and a high of 13. In Whitehorse, Teslin, Atlin, Haines Junction, and the KLR. Today, cloudy in the KLR, mix of sun and cloud elsewhere, high of 13. Tonight, cloudy conditions clearing in Whitehorse, Atlin, and in Teslin, and remaining in the KLR and Haines Junction, low of minus 1. And tomorrow, a mix of sun and cloud region-wide by the afternoon with a slight chance of showers, except in the KLR, high of 14. Taking a look across the territory and beyond at your current conditions right now. In Old Crow, it's 3, Dawson City 3, Mayo 3, Faro 2, CarMax 2, Beaver Creek 0, Burwash sunny and 0, Haines Junction 3, Teslin 5, Watson Lake cloudy and 8, Inuvik cloudy minus 1, and at the Whitehorse Airport, it is partly cloudy and 2. 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

0: Today's show is brought to you by Wayback Wednesday. Here are three things we learned in the 80s. One, Billie Jean is not my lover. Two, girls just want to have fun. And three, everybody wants to rule the world.
1: 96.1 The Rush, Wayback Wednesday on your morning brew. Blue Max Mind with some musical trivia this morning. This fella, Michael Cimbello,
2: right,
1: was a jazz music student who at 17 was recruited to join Stevie Wonder's band.
2: Right.
1: Has played with him pretty much ever since and also has this song as a number one hit. It's Maniac, Morning Brew.

0: CKRW 96.1 The Rush. That was Michael Cimbello with Maniac on your way back Wednesday here on the Morning Brew. Hanging out with Patrick Viss and the man whose tolerance for shenanigans is incredibly high, Macklin Link of the Nut Rush Newsroom.
1: Yeah, it's a skill you work on.
0: Yeah, is it a lifelong development for you, buddy?
1: Oh, yeah, I'm still working on it.
0: Man. Yeah. Well, you know,
1: some
0: you're doing well.
1: Like,
0: I mean,
1: the morning show's only
0: from
1: 2 hours for me.
0: From the hours of like 5 through to 8 o'clock, it's really just you, me, and Bobby Ferris in this building. And
1: it's true.
0: And of the three of us, I will say there's one adult in the room. And it's not the man talking right now. So there you go. On the show this morning, it is Way Back Wednesday. Get those requests on in 867-667-7891. Or you can give me a shout out in the communities too. Love to hear from you. 1-800-661-0530. Also got your Torturers Trivia coming up in just a little while too. So you could win yourself that Compadres Burritos gift card and birthday greetings. You don't want to forget about birthdays, do you, Mac?
1: You can't forget about birthdays.
0: 867-471-0130 is the number. Put that in your Rolodex. Way back Wednesday.
1: Ooh, a Rolodex.
0: Yeah, man. We should bring them back.
1: I kind of want one. I feel like it'd be fun to have.
0: You got
1: to
0: like flip through them. And then you know how like, I don't know if you've been through this in your life, you know, but when you say you have a breakup or falling out with someone, you delete them off your phone or block them. It is so much more satisfying to take a cue card out of a Rolodex and just like shred it into bits and be like, this is what I think of you, Becky. Rawr. Right? Or this is what I think of you, Chad, Rawr, whoever the person might be.
1: Man.
0: Coming up next, it's Divine Brown, Lay It On Me on 96.1 The Rush.
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0: 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Every Friday, all summer long. Here's what Patrick had to say about it.
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2: The Morning Brew. Hanging out with Patrick Viss on your way back Wednesday. Got a request for this one from Christine. They want to hear some Eye of the Tiger.
3: Nice.
2: Survivor. You know what's funny about this band?
3: What's that?
2: They're two big hits.
3: Yeah.
2: Both from Rocky movies.
3: I could see it, actually.
2: This one, Rocky 3, when he's fighting Mr. T.
3: Okay. Club,
2: I forget what Mr. T's character's name is. And then Rocky 4, they had their other one, Burning Hearts, when he's fighting the Russian dude.
3: Right.
2: So there you go. Hey.
3: Crazy.
2: Rocky got them some paychecks. Can't blame him for that. It's Survivor, Eye of the Tiger, Morning Brew.

0: CKRW, The Rush. That was Felix Cartel, Dancing in a Dream. Coming up next, Macklin Link from The Rush Newsroom with your news update.
1: It's 3 degrees and partly cloudy at the Whitehorse Airport. Good morning, I'm Macklin Link with an update from The Rush Newsroom. RCMP and Whitehorse say they'll be focusing on traffic enforcement and property crime over the next year. Police say that includes cracking down on impaired and unsafe driving and working to reduce break-ins, thefts, and vandalism. That's part of the police's new priorities for the next year, which they say is based on feedback gathered through public surveys and consultation. According to the UConn Bureau of Statistics, there were 5,300 reported property crimes in 2024, making up over half of all criminal incidents in the territory. And two student interns at the UConn Workers Action Center will run a pilot project aimed at improving workplace justice in UConn. The program will offer one-on-one legal navigation support for migrant, indigenous, gig, and precariously employed workers. YWAC says the students will deliver the service under qualified legal supervision. It says the goal is to help workers better understand their rights and deal with workplace issues. For local news anytime, you can go to our website, ckrw.com. 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
1: In sports, Mark Stone and Cole Smith scored the Vegas Golden Knights punched their tickets to the Stanley Cup final with a 2-1 victory over the visiting Colorado Avalanche on Tuesday. The President's Trophy winning Avalanche were swept in the best of seven Western Conference final. And Jesus Sanchez hit his first career Grand Slam. Ernie Clement and Yohendrick Piñango had solo home runs, and the Toronto Blue Jays beat visiting Miami 8-1 on Tuesday, snapping the Marlins' winning streak at 4. All three homers came off Marlins' right-hander Sandy Alcantara. 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
0: A mix of sun and cloud at the corner of 4th and Elliott here in downtown Whitehorse. 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Today, a mix of sun and cloud, high reaching 12. Tonight, clouds clearing overnight, low of 2. And tomorrow, sunny conditions changing to a mix of sun and cloud by the afternoon with a slight chance of showers, high of 12. Taking a look across the territory and beyond at your current conditions right now. In Old Crow, it's 3, Dawson City 3, Mayo cloudy and 3, Faro cloudy and 1, CarMax 2, Beaver Creek 0, Burwash sunny and 0, Haynes Junction at 3, Teslin 5, Watson Lake 8, Inuvik cloudy minus 1, and at the Whitehorse Airport, it is cloudy and 3. 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

0: CKRW, The Rush. It's the Morning Brew. That was Taylor Swift. Time to celebrate some birthdays.
1: I hope you're hungry.
0: Birthday greetings on the Morning Brew, being brought to you by Dairy Queen, 867-471-0130. That's the phone number to call and leave me a message at if you got some birthdays to celebrate. A little quiet on the email inbox today, but that's A-OK, Mac Attack.
2: It is.
0: So there's some other birthdays going on. Turning 27 years old, Lily Rose Depp. You might know her from The Idol or The Dancer or, you know, being the daughter of Johnny Depp.
2: Right.
0: She has a birthday today. Celebrating his 51st birthday and still being one of the most obnoxious hosts on TV, Jamie Oliver, chef extraordinaire, is having a birthday today.
2: Nice.
0: I actually own one of his cookbooks. I'm just like mildly talking smack.
2: Right.
0: But okay. If you look at his cookbooks from Jamie Oliver,
2: okay,
0: every recipe in this cookbook, almost every single one's like, make sure you brown your butter first. Brown your butter first. I'm like, I don't got time for that, Jamie Oliver. Who else is celebrating a birthday today? Also, Canuck. This is the big one for Canada today, turning 81 years young. Bruce Cockburn celebrating a birthday today. You know him. He's one of those guys who his songs have been covered by a lot of people, but like Lovers in a Dangerous Time, I Had a Rocket Launcher, that sort of stuff. Right. So there you go. I want to hear those UConn birthdays. 867-471-0130. We'll get birthday boy Bruce Cockburn on in a second here. It's 96.1 The Rush.
3: Patrick Fist, 6 till 10 a.m. on The Morning Brew. If you want to bring him a coffee, just one cream, please.
4: 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I'm sweet enough.

0: CKRW 96.1 The Rush. Bruce Coburn, man celebrating a birthday today with lovers in a dangerous time. And now it's a different kind of dangerous time. Torturous trivia brought to you by Compadres Burritos.
1: The most dangerous of times.
0: It can be, depending on that question, right? Yeah, you want to win that burrito gift card, you got to get the question right. First person through, 867-667-7891. Toll free, 1-800-661-0530. Here's your question. On average, parents believe the ideal age for kids to learn to do this is 9. What is it?
1: Oh, man.
0: The ideal age to learn this is 9, according to parents. What is it?
1: I don't know. I want to say something like chore-like. Like,
0: think about what you learned growing up. You know,
1: yeah.
0: Go back to the days of Mac of yore.
1: Yeah. I feel like, I don't know, like you learn to do the dishes, I guess, like help out around the house.
0: Okay, so you think it's doing the dishes?
1: Sure, I'll go with it.
0: Okay, that's not the answer I'm looking for. I feel like I learned to do dishes quite earlier in my life.
1: Oh, really?
0: Like, at least rinse them.
1: Maybe I was a freeloader for a
0: while. Rinse them and get them in the dishwasher. Doesn't mean I didn't complain every time, but I feel like I was doing it earlier than that. 867-667-7891, toll free, 1-800-661-0530. According to study, the average age to learn this is 9, according to most parents. What is it? Eliminating some answers coming into the text line here. Staying home alone, cooking, and making your lunch are not the answer I'm looking for. 96.1 The Rush.
2: Hi, I'd like to guess staying home alone.
0: Ooh, staying home alone is not the answer we're after, but that's a pretty good guess. Thanks for calling. We got a few more flying into the text line. I like this answer. Doing taxes.
1: Oh, man.
0: I don't see a 9-year-old, even if you're a very gifted mathematical 9-year-old, doing taxes. That would be impressive. Biking without the training wheel, so riding the bike.
1: Yeah, yeah.
0: Okay, it's not riding a bike. Ooh, this one's good, but also not what I'm looking for. Mowing the lawn.
1: Right.
0: All right. According to parents, the average age is 9 to learn this. What is it? I got my right answer. It just popped into the text line. All I do is win, win, win, no matter what. Weather. Doing your own laundry. Learning how to do the laundry. Age 9 is what most parents agree on is the ideal age to learn that life skill.
1: Wow. I don't think I was doing it at 9, to be honest with you. I
0: think probably high school for me. I'm sure there was an effort, an attempt to teach young Patrick how to do laundry, and it just did not take. You know?
1: Yeah, you would be there both, man. I don't know.
0: There you go. Yep. Age 9 is, according to most parents, when kids should learn to do the laundry.
1: Crazy.
0: Coming up next, Scott Hellman on The Morning Brew.
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0: CKRW The Rush. It's the Morning Brew, hanging out with Patrick Viss. Sitting at 7:58 right now. Shaping up to be a pretty nice morning, too. 3 degrees. Looks nice and blue and sunny here in downtown Whitehorse. That time and temperature brought to you by Murdoch's on Main Street, specializing in natural gold nugget jewelry, mammoth ivory, incredibly crafted rings, earrings, pendants, and bracelets. For Yukon Gift, it's Murdoch's on Main Street. Coming up in just a little bit here, we'll have Cecily Nobler joining us for her Stars Doing Good Things report. Also hearing from Doja Cat, and of course, it's Way Back Wednesday, so you can get those requests in 867-667-7891. And let me know what you want to hear from yesteryear. Coming up next, brought to you by Driving Force, Macklin Link. As your 8 o'clock, Rush News.
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2: Good morning. It's 8 o'clock. I'm Macklin Link. Right now at the Whitehorse Airport, it's 3 degrees and partly cloudy. RCMP and Whitehorse say they'll be focusing on traffic enforcement and property crime over the next year. Police say that includes cracking

0: Two student interns at the Yukon Workers Action Center will run a pilot project aimed at improving workplace justice in Yukon. The program will offer one-on-one legal navigation support for migrant, indigenous, gig, and precariously employed workers. YWAC says the students will deliver the service under qualified legal supervision. It says the goal is to help workers better understand their rights and deal with workplace issues. Yukon Premier Curry Dixon says Alberta separating from Canada would not be good for the territory. At a Western Premier's meeting in Kananaskis, Alberta, Dixon told reporters that Yukon relies heavily on Alberta for health care and post-secondary education. He said any move to leave Canada would disrupt those links.
1: I've been in elected office since on and off since 2011, and over that time I've seen Alberta play an incredibly important leadership role in the Confederation. And while I know that Albertans have a number of grievances with the federal government, it's my hope that Alberta will continue to stay in the Confederation and play that leadership role that we've seen over the last 15 years in my case.
0: Premier Dixon stressed that any decision to leave the country needs to be made by Albertans. And the Western Premiers are pledging to work together for the good of all as the conference in Kananaskis, Alberta, wrapped up yesterday afternoon. But a lot of discussion centered around Alberta's separation plebiscite this fall, and BC Premier David Eby expressed his concerns.
2: I disagree profoundly with Premier Smith's referendum. I think it is a huge mistake. And Premier Smith disagrees with me profoundly about issues related to a pipeline to the North Coast and the North Coast tanker ban. That's okay. We can disagree with each other, and she can still give me a real nice pair of boots, and I can come here and say, what an amazing province you have.
0: Manitoba Premier Wab Kadu called on Smith to delay any separation vote until some major projects are complete. Canada's Natural Resources Minister is set to make an announcement this morning regarding international energy exports. It comes following reports that German firm CEFA is poised to buy gas from a proposed $10 billion plant and export terminal in British Columbia near the border with Alaska. BC Premier David Eby says the deal for Canada to supply liquefied natural gas to Germany makes it more likely the Salisms project will proceed. Tim Hodgson is scheduled to be in Vancouver to deliver the announcement. Whitehorse City Council has officially greenlit an upcoming FIFA celebration event in the capital. On Monday, council passed an $85,000 budget amendment tied to the community celebration using no tax dollars. The celebration is planned for June 5th and would be part of a cross-country FIFA World Cup tour, bringing themed events to several Canadian cities. The event is expected to include live match streaming, fan zones, performances, and soccer-themed activities. And the Montreal Canadiens trail the Carolina Hurricanes 2-1 in their Eastern Conference Final playoff series. Carolina's smothering play style has limited Montreal to just 25 shots in the past two games. Hurricanes forward Seth Jarvis says the whole roster buys into their regimented system.
3: It's just a buy into our system. It's not just the fourth line, those guys doing that. It's everybody in our system, and that's what we expect is all lines, all defense to put in an effort defensively to stop their chances.
0: Game four of the best of seven matchup goes tonight in Montreal. That was your news to 8 o'clock. If you have a news tip, let us know. news@ckrw.com. 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
0: In sports, Mark Stone and Cole Smith scored, and the Vegas Golden Knights punched their tickets to the Stanley Cup Final with a 2-1 victory over the visiting Colorado Avalanche. Gabriel Landeskog scored late in the third period for the President's Trophy-winning Avalanche, who were swept in the best-of-seven Western Conference Final. Sportsnet has the call as Mark Stone opens the scoring for Vegas.
6: He has Stone on the break! He's got it!
0: Jesus Sanchez hit his first career Grand Slam. Ernie Clement and Yohendrick Piñango had solo home runs, and the Toronto Blue Jays beat visiting Miami 8-1 on Tuesday, snapping the Marlins' winning streak at 4. Sanchez spent parts of six seasons with the Marlins before joining Houston at the trade deadline last season. He was dealt to Toronto in February. And Jack Pridham and Sam O'Reilly each had a goal and an assist, and the Kitchener Rangers defeated the Chicoutimi Saguenays 3-2 on Tuesday at the Memorial Cup Tournament in Kelowna, B.C., the Rangers improved to 3-0. 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
2: 3 degrees, a mix of sun and cloud here in downtown Whitehorse. Looking nice. This is your Rush weather provided by Environment Canada. For Dawson, Mayo, Pelly, Carmax, Faro, and Ross River. Today, a mix of sun and cloud in Dawson with cloudy conditions elsewhere. Slight chance of showers in Dawson, Carmax, Mayo, and Pelly. High of 15. Tonight, cloudy conditions region-wide, clearing in Mayo. Slight chance of showers in Ross River, Faro, and Dawson. Risk of thunderstorms in Dawson, low near zero. And tomorrow, mix of sun and cloud with a slight chance of showers in Mayo and Dawson. Sunny elsewhere, high near 15. In Watson Lake today, a mix of sun and cloud, high of 15. Tonight, clouds clearing overnight, low of 1. And tomorrow, a mix of sun and cloud and a high of 13. In Whitehorse, Teslin, Atlin, Haynes Junction, and the KLR. Today, cloudy in the KLR. Mix of sun and cloud elsewhere, high reaching 13. Tonight, cloudy conditions clearing in Whitehorse, Atlin, and in Teslin. Remaining in the KLR and Haynes Junction, low of minus 1. And tomorrow, a mix of sun and cloud region-wide by the afternoon, with a slight chance of showers region-wide, except the KLR, high reaching 14. Taking a look across the territory and beyond at your current conditions right now. In Old Crow, it's 2, Dawson 4, Mayo 5, Faro mostly cloudy and 3, Carmax 2, Beaver Creek 4, Burwash sunny and 4, Haynes Junction 6, Teslin 6, Watson Lake cloudy and 9, Inuvik misty minus 1, and at the Whitehorse Airport, it is cloudy and 5. 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Summer is here, so get ready for all those adventures you're going to have with your little ones. 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

0: CKRW, The Rush. Morning Brew, that was The Fresh Prince. DJ Jazzy Jeff with Summertime. Felt appropriate today, Mac.
1: Yeah?
0: Yeah.
1: How do you figure it?
0: I don't know. Sun's shining.
1: Yeah.
0: Sky's blue.
1: It is.
0: You know, and I know it's been light out earlier and earlier for the last while, but this was like the first morning when I got here bright and early.
1: Yeah, yeah.
0: Where I was like, man, it's bright out already. It was a great it was a great feeling, man.
1: Fair enough. Yeah, absolutely.
0: The sun returning. Who knew that vitamin D and the sun make you you so happy? Shocker.
1: Yeah, it is a shocker.
0: I'm gonna go tell scientists that.
1: Do that.
0: Coming up next, we have someone else who's got some news for you. 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
4: It's Cecily with your Stars Doing Good Things. Let's start with Drake. When was the last time we talked about Drake? He's Canadian, you guys know. He did a good thing. He helped a TikToker named New York Flava, not to be confused with Flava Flav. Sorry, I had to say it like that. And he bought him an Escalade. Apparently, the TikToker sang a bunch of Drake songs with his kids, and Drake liked it, so he bought him the giant SUV Cadillac. That's a good thing, though I prefer much smaller cars in case Drake is listening to the show and wants to get me a car. I like little tiny cars. In love news, Zendaya will not reveal whether she and Spider-Man, aka Tom Holland, are actually married. Elle Magazine asked and she said, quote, "I'm not going to do that. They're always searching for something." That's kind of a weird answer, but she did say that working with her fiance was a dream. She said, quote, "I got to work every day with my best friend, the person I love." Okay, I guess I don't care that much if they're married, but I mean, no comment would work too. I like them both, actually. And a farewell for now to those of you who watched a TV show host Stephen Colbert. I have a feeling he'll be back, but if you were a fan of the show, it was an incredible ending with cameos and interviews, to name a few, with Paul Rudd and Ryan Reynolds, and of course, Sir Paul McCartney was the surprise. Neil deGrasse Tyson did a bit, along with other late-night hosts, including Jon Stewart, John Oliver, Seth Meyers, Jimmy Kimmel, Jimmy Fallon. I don't know how much of that you guys get up there, but I'm sure in no time Colbert will have a show on another network or just retire and live a great life. Either way, we're all going to be okay, I think. I will leave it there. I'm live from Hollywood. I'm Cecily Knobler.
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Today's show is brought to you by Way Back Wednesday. I miss the 90s. Grunge rock, flared jeans, crop tops, scrunchies. Oh, and eating bread was still good for you. And we didn't even know what kale was.

Rock Wednesday. I miss the 90s. Grunge rock, flared jeans, crop tops, scrunchies. Oh, and eating bread was still good for you. And we didn't even know what kale was.

0: CKRW 96.1 The Rush. It's your Way Back Wednesday. We went back to the mid-90s with that one. That was Blind Melon with No Rain. Great tune. And if you have a chance, check out that whole first album from that group. Really great album. Unfortunately, one of those bands where their career was cut a little bit short due to the tragic loss of their lead singer. Coming up next, we have Macklin Link with your 8:30 Rush News Update brought to you by All Pro Yukon.
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2: It's 5 degrees and partly cloudy at the Whitehorse Airport. Good morning. I'm Macklin Link with an update from the Rush News Center. RCMP and Whitehorse say they'll be focusing on traffic enforcement and property crime over the next year. Police say that includes cracking down on impaired and unsafe driving and working to reduce break-ins, thefts, and vandalism. That's part of the police's new priorities for the next year, which they say is based on feedback gathered through public surveys and consultation. According to the Yukon Bureau of Statistics, there were 5,300 reported property crimes in 2024, making up over half of all criminal incidents in the territory. And two student interns at the Yukon Workers Action Center will run a pilot project aimed at improving workplace justice in Yukon. The program will offer one-on-one legal navigation support for migrant, indigenous, gig, and precariously employed workers. YWAC says the students will deliver the service under qualified legal supervision. It says the goal is to help workers better understand their rights and deal with workplace issues. If you spot news, let us know. News@ckrw.com. 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
2: In sports, Mark Stone and Cole Smith scored, and the Vegas Golden Knights punched their tickets to the Stanley Cup Final with a 2-1 victory over the visiting Colorado Avalanche on Tuesday. The President's Trophy-winning Avalanche

0: Avalanche were swept in the best-of-seven Western Conference Final. Jesus Sanchez hit his first career Grand Slam. Ernie Clement and Yohendrick Piñango had solo home runs, and the Toronto Blue Jays beat visiting Miami 8-1 on Tuesday, snapping the Marlins' winning streak at 4. All three homers came off Marlins right-hander Sandy Alcantara. Patrick has your Rush weather next, brought to you by the Yukon Inn.
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0: 5 degrees, partly cloudy right now in downtown Whitehorse. This is your Rush weather update provided by Environment Canada. Today in the capital city, you can expect a mix of sun and cloud, high reaching 12 this afternoon. Tonight, clouds clearing this evening with a low near 2. And tomorrow, sunny to start the day, changing to a mix of sun and cloud by the afternoon with a slight chance of showers, high at 12. Taking a look across the territory and beyond at your current conditions right now. In Old Crow, it's 2. Dawson, cloudy and 4. Mayo, cloudy 5. Faro, cloudy 3. Carmax, 3. Beaver Creek, 4. Burwash, sunny and 4. Haines Junction, 6. Teslin, 6. Watson Lake, cloudy and 9. Inuvik, misty, minus 1. And at the Whitehorse Airport, it is cloudy and 5. On the way next, Preston Pablo on the Morning Brew.
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CKRW 96.1 The Rush. It's the Morning Brew. You're hanging out with Patrick Viss. Coming up in just a few, I got Imagine Dragons. Also got Tate McRae on the way. But right now, on your way back Wednesday, by request, a fella I hear is rather grumpy sometimes. But hey, he's one of our own, and he's great. A little bit of Neil Young rocking in the free world on your way back Wednesday on the Morning Brew.

0: 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If you're looking to get a little more active on a beauty of a day like today, why not go for a hike or a bike? I got Bobby Ferris next with your Hikes and Bikes Report.
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2: 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The old route that started from the Ibex Valley Road has been removed.
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CKRW, The Rush. It's the Morning Brew. You're way back Wednesday. You know how in sports they trade players, like, you know, the Canucks trade so-and-so to the Canadiens for so-and-so? Turns out that happens with your rock bands, too. Loverboy, their original drummer, started off in this band, and the drummer from this band started in Loverboy. Then they traded bands, and both did okay for themselves. So a little tradesies on the drummers. It's the Headpins, Don't It Make You Feel, on your way back Wednesday on The Rush.

0: CKRW, The Rush, the head pins on your Wayback Wednesday. Coming up next, it is your news from the Canadian Press, brought to you by your local Whitehorse McDonald's.
1: In time for summer, McDonald's newest drink drop is coming in ice cold. With so many dreamy new flavors to pick from, which one will you try first? You could go for a juicy, sparkling refresher, like the strawberry.

0: entering into contract negotiations with Saab to buy a fleet of surveillance aircraft for the Royal Canadian Air Force. Prime Minister Mark Carney says the fleet can track objects and signals up to 650 kilometers away and share the information in real time with Canadian forces and allies. Canada's Natural Resources Minister is set to make an announcement in Vancouver today about international energy exports. It comes a day after several media outlets reported Canada had reached a deal to supply liquefied natural gas to Germany. Former Cabinet Minister and staunch environmentalist Stephen Guilbeault is expected to inform the Liberal caucus of his departure today. Prime Minister Mark Carney thanked Guilbeault for his contributions to government ahead of the announcement. Contract talks are expected to resume in Nova Scotia, aimed at ending a six-week strike by 3,500 long-term care workers. And Canada Sports Hall of Fame has announced its inductees for the class of 2026. From the Canadian Press, I'm Naira Ahmed.
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3: In sports, Mark Stone and Cole Smith scored. Carter Hart made 20 saves, and the Vegas Golden Knights punched their tickets to the Stanley Cup Final with a 2-1 victory over the visiting Colorado Avalanche. Gabriel Landeskog scored late in the third period for the President's Trophy-winning Avalanche, who were ultimately swept in their best-of-seven Western Conference Final. Still on the ice, the Kitchener Rangers defeated the Chicoutimi Sauganines 3-2 at the Memorial Cup tournament in Kelowna, B.C. The Rangers, who improved to 3-0, advanced straight to Sunday's final. Now, over to the Diamond, where Jesus Sanchez hit his first career Grand Slam. Ernie Clement and Yohendrick Pinyango hit solo homers as the Toronto Blue Jays beat the visiting Miami Marlins 8-1. And finally, Canadian Shai Gilgeous-Alexander had 32 points and 9 assists as the defending NBA champion Oklahoma City Thunder defeated the visiting San Antonio Spurs 127-114, taking a 3-2 lead in their best-of-7 Western Conference Final. From the Canadian Press, I'm Rob Westgate.
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1: Partly cloudy, 7 degrees here in downtown Whitehorse. This is your Rush weather provided by Environment Canada. For Dawson, Mayo, Pelly, CarMax, Faro, and Ross River. Today, a mix of sun and cloud in Dawson City with cloudy conditions elsewhere. Slight chance of showers in Dawson, CarMax, Mayo, and Pelly. High reaching 15. Tonight, cloudy conditions region-wide, clearing in Mayo, slight chance of showers in Faro, Ross River, and Dawson. Risk of thunderstorms in Dawson, low of 0. And tomorrow, a mix of sun and cloud with a slight chance of showers in Dawson and in Mayo. Sunny elsewhere, high of 15. In Watson Lake today, a mix of sun and cloud, high of 15. Tonight, clouds clearing overnight, low of 1. And tomorrow, a mix of sun and cloud and a high near 13. For Whitehorse, Teslin, Atlin, Haines Junction, and the KLR. Today, cloudy in the KLR, a mix of sun and cloud elsewhere, high of 13. Tonight, cloudy conditions clearing in Whitehorse, Atlin, and Teslin, and remaining in the KLR in Haines Junction, low of minus 1. And tomorrow, a mix of sun and cloud region-wide by the afternoon with a slight chance of showers region-wide, except the KLR, high of 14. Taking a look across the territory and beyond at your current conditions right now. In Old Crow, it's 2, Dawson, cloudy, 6, Mayo, 6, Faro, cloudy, and 5, CarMax, 2, Beaver Creek, cloudy, and 7, Burwash, sunny, and 5, Haines Junction, 7, Teslin, 6, and cloudy, Watson Lake, cloudy, and 10, Inuvik, light, freezing, rain, and minus 2, and at the Whitehorse Airport, it is cloudy and 7. Right now, it's a little bit of Weezer, and don't worry, I'm not going to Buddy Holly ya. You know, that's when your friend pranks you by playing that guitar lick.

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0: CKRW 96.1 The Rush. Morning Brew, hanging out with Patrick Viss. It is 9:14 right now. Those clouds looking a little darker than they were a few minutes ago, although it's still 7 degrees here and cloudy in downtown Whitehorse. Coming up in just a bit, I will get on with your road report brought to you by Territorial Auto Parts. Got a little bit of the OG American Idol winner on the way and some Maroon 5 as well. And if you want to get a way back Wednesday request on the air, we'll do our best. 867-667-7891. Have some good ones coming in today. Coming up next, unlike me, because I don't stretch enough, we have Bend on the way by Rhea May on 96.1 The Rush.
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7: 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No, what is going on here? Wait, this doesn't sound right. 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
1: 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A mullet? 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

0: 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Coming up next, it's your road report brought to you by Territorial Auto Parts.
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0: 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If you're hitting the roads, travel safely, slow down, and stay prepared for those curveballs, especially if you're going through shaded or soggy areas. Cyclists are taking advantage of the warmer conditions, so be aware of your surroundings. Keep your eyes open for bikers, pedestrians, and wildlife. You can check wildlife collision hotspots at 511yukon.ca. And of course, that's the place to go for Yukon road conditions, 511. For BC, it's drivebc.ca. Traffic hazard, Highway 1, both directions near roadway marker 1324, loose gravel and speed reduction. Also got traffic alert, Highway 4, roadway marker 350. A narrow shoulder there and rough road, and a weight restriction in effect. Washout on the Silver Trail, both directions, roadway marker 82 to 84, so be prepared to stop and slow down there. Traffic hazard on Highway 2, both directions, roadway marker 600 to roadway marker 602. There's narrow lane and narrow shoulder there. And traffic hazard on the Alaska Highway, both directions, kilometers 1649 to 1651. You got some sheep on the highway, so slow down and keep your eyes open for wildlife. Construction is active across the territory. Look out for signs, reduce your speed, and follow pilot vehicles. Please slow down. Real people are working on the roads. Bridge maintenance operations on Highway 2, both directions at Fox Creek Bridge. That's kilometer 228. You also got road construction, Highway 2, both directions, roadway marker 250 to 260. Road construction also going down on Highway 2 from roadway markers 224 to 230. And you got some further work on Highway 2 from roadway markers 414 to 432 in both directions. Pilot vehicle during work hours there and be prepared to stop. Seasonal closures to be aware of. Well, not as many as there used to be. Top of the World Highway is open now with that border crossing. Pelly Barge still closed, as is Cannell Road. However, the George Black Ferry has officially reopened. For the latest information on ferry service and road conditions, you can call 511 or go to 511yukon.ca. Maroon 5, Lisa, are next on The Morning Brew.
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This hour is brought to you by Way Back Wednesday. Hey, let's pile in my dad's Studebaker and go to the drive-in. We can buy a couple of glass bottle Cokes from the soda pop machine. And maybe some wax lips. And if you're under 40, you probably have no idea what I'm talking about.

0: 96.1 The Rush, 98.7 in the communities. I know a few of you out there have seen that fella live in concert because he was up for Blue Feather a couple years back.
1: That would be great.
0: That was Nick Gilder or Sweeney Todd. Either yes. Or you can use with Roxy Roller on your way back Wednesday.
2: Roxy!
0: Yeah, he came up in 2024.
1: That would be
0: for Blue Feather.
1: I just missed it.
0: And man alive, like he does a good show. Like good, talented dude. Roxy Roller, obviously. Hot Child in the City. And then
1: one of my favorite songs ever.
0: I had no clue about this. You know, The Warrior by Scandal?
1: Okay.
0: Like, I am the warrior. He wrote that song.
1: Wow.
0: That was originally one of his songs, and he gave it to that band, and boom. So there you go.
1: Yeah, Nick Gilder. I love that Hot Child in the City. That brings back memories of being on, like, the school bus in high school.
0: Yeah.
1: Kids that we would have the country music station turned right down, and we would crank up the classic rock that our parents showed us.
0: Our school bus driver, did you have a radio in your school bus?
1: Yes, and we had to, like I said, deny the country music.
0: Yeah, our school bus driver was, like, the cool school bus driver. I think he was like the auto, you know, like yes. He's like, oh, way out, man. And he would always just put on the metal station nearby.
1: I love
0: that. So like our school bus was blaring metal going into the school. He'd be like, have a good day, dudes.
1: I love that. Right? The odd time we had like a supply bus driver.
0: Oh,
1: my goodness.
0: Substitute bus driver.
1: That is bedlam. And yes, sometimes we used to get the good ones.
0: Did you have to, when you were going to school, get the slips if you're going home to a friend's house instead of your house? You'd have to show it to the bus driver being like, Ryan can go on this bus to go to Timmy's house. It's okay. Okay.
1: Not necessarily, but my friend, I grew up in the country.
0: Yeah, like, me too.
1: We had a 30-minute bus ride to school.
0: Same.
1: And so there was not a lot of rules once you got within like a 15 minutes. It was like being in international waters.
0: We were like the weird crossover high school. So like I'd say like 3/4 of my high school was city kids.
1: Okay.
0: And we were like the little sliver of country kids that were serviced by it.
1: Just
0: right?
1: Like me. Just like
0: you know, and we got better. We got more days off school because school bus cancellations, you know, snow days, that sort of thing. Now, it's think, hey, cool, you got more snow days. Actually, no, because my dad's a high school teacher. So he'd be like, you're getting an education. Come with me.
1: Come on in. Take your son to work day again.
0: Pretty much.
1: Yeah. My goodness. Yeah, I was just like you. We grew up on the outskirts of a shout out Peterborough, Ontario, and Millbrook, the home of Serena Ryder.
0: Go Pete's.
1: Yes, exactly. But a lot of our school was kids from the surrounding area, Cavan, Millbrook, South Monaghan, and then the odd child from Peterborough because we had a primary school right next door. So all those kids were the city kids, but they had to put up with us. We had a great football team.
0: We did. We did okay there too. But yeah, for us, it was London. We were, see, at London, the big city.
1: Yeah.
0: I grew up in a dinky little town called Kamoka.
1: Nice.
0: And then my dad called it the Tri-Cities of Kamoka, Mount Bridges, and Delaware because they're all like little towns that were beside each other.
1: It has a ring to it, for sure.
0: Yeah, but yeah, that would be the one big bus loop, right? And then there was another bus that went at the other end of the sticks.
1: Nice.
0: Right? And then you get to school and be like, I can tell you had to bus.
1: Doesn't it make you feel like you can fit into a place like the Yukon a little better growing up in the rural areas, even though you're in Ontario by?
0: A little bit, but you know, I just don't mention what hockey team I root for until the entire territory buys a certain jersey in a couple months. Coming up next, we got Alex Sampson on 96.1. Ryan's just staring at me in shame right now. The Rush.
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1: Congratulations! Skills Yukon is sending a huge congratulations to all the competitors in the Territorial Skills Competition. 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They also thank all the volunteers and industry partners who helped make the Territorial Skills Competition possible. 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

0: For Dawson, Mayo, Pelly, Carmax, Faro, and Ross River today, a mix of sun and cloud in Dawson. Cloudy elsewhere with a slight chance of showers in Dawson, Carmax, Mayo, and Pelly, and a high of 15. Tonight, cloudy conditions region-wide, clearing in Mayo with a slight chance of showers in Ross River, Faro, and Dawson. A risk of thunderstorms in Dawson and a low of 0. Tomorrow, a mix of sun and cloud with a slight chance of showers in Dawson and Mayo. Sunny elsewhere with a high of 15. For Watson Lake today, a mix of sun and cloud and a high of 15. Tonight, clouds clearing overnight and a low of 1 degree. And tomorrow, a mix of sun and cloud and a high of 13. For Whitehorse, Teslin, Atlin, Haines Junction, and the KLR today, cloudy in the KLR with a mix of sun and cloud elsewhere and a high of 13. Tonight, cloudy conditions clearing in Whitehorse, Atlin, and Teslin, and remaining in the KLR and Haines Junction with a low of minus 1. And tomorrow, a mix of sun and cloud region-wide by the afternoon with a slight chance of showers region-wide except for the KLR and a high of 14. Taking a look across the territory at current conditions, Old Crow is 2 degrees, mostly cloudy and 6 in Dawson. Mayo is 5 degrees. Faro, mostly cloudy and 6. Carmax is 2 degrees, 9 degrees and partly cloudy in Beaver Creek. Burwash is mainly sunny and 5. Haines Junction, 7 degrees there, mostly cloudy and 6 in Teslin. Watson Lake is the warm spot, partly cloudy and 10 degrees. Inuvik, light freezing rain and minus 1, that is the cold spot. And back here at the Whitehorse Airport, mostly cloudy and 8 degrees. Taylor Swift and Ray kicking things off here in the 10 o'clock hour on 96.1 The Rush.
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0: Alessia Cara with Wild Things on the station that plays all the faves the Yukon craves. CKRW 96.1 The Rush. Ryan Peugeot with you here on the Midday Grind just after 10:15 a.m. And this hour of midday music is brought to you by Meadow Lakes Golf Club. Off the Alaska Highway in the meadows along the Yukon River, you'll find this medium-length 9-hole par 36 golf course offering both advanced and beginner golfers the most enjoyable golfing experience that the Yukon has to offer. Highlighting some more incredible sponsors this week.
1: All right, race to the next hole.
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1: Wait for me. Andy. Shortcut.
3: 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I fell in the sand trap.
0: And we are on to hole number 8. A big shout out to Canada Flooring for their sponsor of hole number 8 this year. 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That is 668-4653. 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I've got Adele, Tia Wood, and some Zara Larsson all on the way next on CKRW 96.1.
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1: Making our way through the 10 o'clock hour on this Wednesday morning on the Midday Grind. Ryan Peugeot hanging with you here. It's just after 10:30 a.m. on the clock. Mostly cloudy and 8 degrees at the Whitehorse Airport. 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I got Somber with Undressed coming up next. Don't go anywhere. You got another chance to win a $10 gift card to Big Bear Eatery and Tap House this morning. In just a little bit, your Wheel of Wonder question is coming up right here on CKRW 96.1, The Rush.
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0: 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Yes, that's right. It's time to spin the wheel.
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0: That is the Arkells with Years in the Making on CKRW 96.1, bringing us here into the 11 o'clock hour. And no, the answer was not the Arkells. Close, though. The Arkells are Canadian. I'm looking for a band around that same genre, American band. Had a couple callers that got through, not with the correct answer. And I did mislead a few of you. I'm looking at you, Don and Wanda, maybe a few others. I was not looking for the Beach Boys, although that is a great guess. My Wheel of Wonder question, American band, three brothers, and a cousin, Andy. You are correct. It was, are you ready? Kings of Leon, three brothers and a cousin, not the Beach Boys, not the Bee Gees, not Lynyrd Skynyrd. A lot of great answers today, not One Direction. Andy, you're correct. It was Kings of Leon, and I'll maybe throw some Kings of Leon in there at some point this hour. Silly me, I should have put a Kings of Leon song instead of an Arkells song. But hey, we're not always thinking ahead around here, all right? I'm just a radio guy. Moving on, 11 o'clock on the nose here. Let's give you some quick weather. Mostly cloudy, 8 degrees at the Whitehorse Airport. More local weather on the way shortly, but it's time for your 11 o'clock Canadian Press News Update. Next.
1: Now this update from the Canadian Press. The federal government is entering into contract negotiations with Saab to buy a fleet of surveillance aircraft for the Royal Canadian Air Force. Saab produces the planes in a joint partnership with Bombardier based on the 6500 business jet. American firms Boeing and L3Harris also

0: Optimization Center is getting a new name, and Uber's president is calling on the federal government to speed up policy that will help Canadian companies build. From the Canadian Press, I'm Naira.
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0: For Dawson, Mayo, Pelly, Carmax, Farrow, and Ross River today, a mix of sun and cloud in Dawson, cloudy elsewhere with a slight chance of showers in Dawson, Carmax, Mayo, and Pelly, and a high of 15. Tonight, cloudy conditions region-wide, clearing in Mayo with a slight chance of showers in Ross River, Farrow, and Dawson, a risk of thunderstorms in Dawson, and a low of 0 degrees. Tomorrow, a mix of sun and cloud with a slight chance of showers in Mayo and Dawson, sunny elsewhere with a high of 15. For Watson Lake today, a mix of sun and cloud and a high of 15. Tonight, clouds clearing overnight and a low of 1 degree. And tomorrow, a mix of sun and cloud and a high of 13. For Whitehorse, Teslin, Atlin, Haines Junction, and the KLR today, cloudy in the KLR with a mix of sun and cloud elsewhere and a high of 13. Tonight, cloudy conditions clearing in Whitehorse, Atlin, and Teslin, and remaining in the KLR and Haines Junction with a low of minus 1. And tomorrow, a mix of sun and cloud region-wide by the afternoon with a slight chance of showers region-wide, except for the KLR, and a high of 14. Taking another look across the territory at current conditions, Old Crow is 2 degrees, mostly cloudy and 8 in Dawson. Mayo is cloudy and 5 degrees. Farrow, snow pellets and 6 degrees. 3 degrees in Carmax, partly cloudy and 9 in Beaver Creek. Burwash is partly cloudy and 6 degrees. 8 degrees in Haines Junction. Teslin is mostly cloudy and 6 degrees. Watson Lake, mostly cloudy and 11. That is the warm spot. Inuvik, light freezing rain and minus 1. That's the cold spot. And back here at the Whitehorse Airport, mostly cloudy and 8 degrees. I got Madonna and Sabrina Carpenter kicking things off in this hour with Bring Your Love on CKRW 96.1. 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

0: 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Hanging out here on the Midday Grind with your pal Ryan Peugeot. It's just after 11:15 a.m. on the clock, and this hour of midday music is brought to you by Compadre's Burritos. Rolling the best tacos and burritos in the Yukon since 2007, with ingredients all made in-house from the guac to the salsa, even the hot sauce. 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More tunes on the way. Macklin's got your Rush news coming up at 11:30, but right now it's your Mobility Minute, brought to you by Physio Plus.
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2: Good morning, I'm Macklin Link with an update from the Rush News Center. RCMP and Whitehorse say they'll be focusing on traffic enforcement and property crime over the next year. Police say that includes cracking down on impaired and unsafe driving and working to reduce break-ins, thefts, and vandalism. That's part of the police's new priorities for the next year, which they say is based on feedback gathered through public surveys and consultation. According to the Yukon Bureau of Statistics, there were 5,300 reported property crimes in 2024, making up over half of all criminal incidents in the territory. Two student interns at the Yukon Workers Action Center will run a pilot project aimed at improving workplace justice in Yukon. The project will offer one-on-one legal navigation support for migrant, indigenous, gig, and precariously employed workers. YWAC says the students will deliver the service under qualified legal supervision. It says the goal is to help workers better understand their rights and deal with workplace issues. For local news anytime, you can go to our website, ckrw.com. 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
0: Your 11:30 Whitehorse weather update is next. Today, a mix of sun and cloud and a high of 12 degrees. Tonight, clouds clearing this evening and a low of 2 degrees. And tomorrow's sunny conditions changing to a mix of sun and cloud by the afternoon with a slight chance of showers and a high of 12 degrees. Your lonely lyric is just around the corner, but it's Marshmallow, Pink, and Sting with Dreaming on the way next on the Midday Grind.
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CKRW 96.1, The Rush, online at CKRW.com. The voice of the Yukon since 69, rolling with Ryan on the Midday Grind. And it's time to qualify. It's time to find the next name into that weekly draw. It's the Lonely Lyric.

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1: Ah, yes, The Lonely Lyric, where I give you a lyrical portion of a song. You call me or you text me. Name the song, name the artist associated with the lyric. The number to call is 867-667-7891 or toll free in the communities at 1-800-661-0530 if you know the answer to the following. I tried to give you consolation. Your old man had let you down. Like a fool, I fell in love with you. You turned my whole world upside down. Once again, that number to call is 867-667-7891 or toll-free in the communities at 1-800-661-0530 if you know the answer to that lyrical passage. Before we get to that correct answer, it's more of the Yukon's favorites on the way on CKRW 96.1.
2: Ryan, fact number 45. Ryan takes instructions very seriously. Still looking. It's the Midday Grind on The Rush.

0: That was your lonely lyric today. Trish Burnett was our first person getting through with the correct answer on the text line. That is Eric Clapton with Layla. So, Trish, you are the Wednesday qualifier. Make sure you're listening around this time on Monday. As usual, we'll spin that wheel, and we will find out who the real winner of that $50 Ricky's All-Day Grill gift card is. 12 p.m. just around the corner here on the Midday Grind. Woodcutter's Blanket are open 3 to 8 daily. And 6 days a week. That's Tuesday to Sunday. Check them out for delicious food and innovative craft beers made from only the finest ingredients right underneath those iconic two moose on the corner of 2nd and Strickland. It's Shawn Mendes on the way next. 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

0: It's all coming back to me now. That is Celine Dion bringing us here into the noon hour on CKRW 96.1 The Rush. Ryan Peugeot hanging with you here on the Midday Grind. Partly cloudy and 9 degrees at the White Horse Airport. I got your Yukon Artist Spotlight and the Yukon Nugget both coming up in this hour, and a ton of faves the Yukon craves. Local weather forecasts are on the way, but right now it's Macklin Link and he's got your 12 p.m. Rush News next.
1: Good afternoon, I'm Macklin Link with Rush News to 12 o'clock. RCMP and Whitehorse say they'll be focusing on traffic enforcement and property crime over the next year. Police say that includes cracking down on impaired and unsafe driving and working to reduce break-ins, thefts, and vandalism. That is part of the police's new priorities for the next year, which they say is based on feedback gathered through public surveys and consultation. According to the Yukon Bureau of Statistics, there were 5,300 reported property crimes in 2024, making up over half of all criminal incidents in the territory. Two student interns at the Yukon Workers Action Center will run a pilot project aimed at improving workplace justice in Yukon. The program will offer one-on-one legal navigation support for migrant, indigenous, gig, and precariously employed workers. YWAC says the students will deliver the service under qualified legal supervision. It says the goal is to help workers better understand their rights and deal with workplace issues. Yukon Premier Curry Dixon says Alberta separating from Canada would not be good for the territory. At a Western Premier's meeting in Kananaskis, Alberta, Dixon told reporters that Yukon relies heavily on Alberta for healthcare and post-secondary education. He said any move to leave Canada would disrupt those links.
2: I've been in elected office since, on and off since 2011, and over that time I've seen Alberta play an incredibly important leadership role in the Confederation. And while I know that Albertans have a number of grievances with the federal government, it's my hope that Alberta will continue to stay in the Confederation and play that leadership role that we've seen over the last 15 years in my case.
1: Premier Dixon stressed that any decision to leave the country needs to be made by Albertans. The Western Premiers are pledging to work together for the good of all as the conference in Kananaskis, Alberta wrapped up yesterday afternoon. But a lot of the discussion centered around Alberta's separation plebiscite this fall, and BC Premier David Eby expressed his concerns.
3: I disagree profoundly with Premier Smith's referendum. I think it is a huge mistake. And Premier Smith disagrees with me profoundly about issues related to a pipeline to the North Coast and the North Coast tanker ban. That's okay. We can disagree with each other, and she can still give me a real nice pair of boots, and I can come here and say, what an amazing province you have.
1: Manitoba Premier Wab Kanu called on Smith to delay any separation vote until some major projects are complete. A German utility has signed a long-term deal with Canada to buy 1 million tons of liquefied natural gas a year from the proposed Solisims project in northern British Columbia. The project is a partnership.

0: Whitehorse City Council has officially greenlit an upcoming FIFA celebration event in the capital. On Monday, Council passed an $85,000 budget amendment tied to the community celebration using no tax dollars. The celebration is planned for June 5th and would be part of a cross-country FIFA World Cup tour, bringing themed events to several Canadian cities. The event is expected to include live match streaming, fan zones, performances, and soccer-themed activities. And the Montreal Canadiens trailed the Carolina Hurricanes 2-1 in their Eastern Conference Final playoff series. Carolina's smothering play style has limited Montreal to just 25 shots in the past two games. Hurricanes forward Seth Jarvis says the whole roster buys into their regimented system.
1: It's just a buy into our system. It's not just the fourth line, those guys doing that. It's everybody in our system, and that's what we expect is all lines, all defense to put in an effort defensively to stop their chances.
0: Game 4 of the best-of-7 matchup goes tonight in Montreal. That was your news to 12 o'clock. For local news anytime, you can go to our website, ckrw.com. 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
0: In sports, the Montreal Canadiens need to generate more offense if they want to even their NHL Eastern Conference Final against the Carolina Hurricanes tonight at the Bell Center. Montreal trails the best-of-seven series 2-1 after back-to-back 3-2 overtime losses. The Canadiens have also been outshot 93-47 over three games. The Vegas Golden Knights are awaiting the winner of the Eastern Conference Final after advancing to the Stanley Cup Final with a sweep of the Colorado Avalanche. Vegas clinched the Western Conference Final with a 2-1 win last night. The Golden Knights are headed to the final for the third time in nine seasons. And the Toronto Blue Jays and Miami Marlins will decide their three-game series this afternoon after splitting the first two games at Rogers Centre. Right-hander Kevin Gausman gets the start for Toronto. The Blue Jays hit four home runs in an 8-1 rout last night. Ryan has your Rush weather next.
3: Your 12 p.m. Rush weather provided by Environment Canada. For Dawson, Mayo, Pelly, Carmax, Faro, and Ross River today, a mix of sun and cloud in Dawson, cloudy elsewhere with a slight chance of showers in Dawson, Carmax, Mayo, and Pelly, and a high of 15. Tonight, cloudy conditions region-wide, clearing in Mayo with a slight chance of showers in Ross River, Faro, and Dawson, a risk of thunderstorms in Dawson, and a low of 0 degrees. Tomorrow, a mix of sun and cloud with a slight chance of showers in Mayo and Dawson, sunny elsewhere with a high of 15. For Watson Lake today, a mix of sun and cloud and a high of 15. Tonight, clouds clearing overnight and a low of 1 degree. And tomorrow, a mix of sun and cloud and a high of 13. For Whitehorse, Teslin, Atlin, Haynes Junction, and the KLR today, cloudy in the KLR with a mix of sun and cloud elsewhere and a high of 13. Tonight, cloudy conditions clearing in Whitehorse, Atlin, and Teslin, and remaining in the KLR and Haynes Junction with a low of minus 1. And tomorrow, a mix of sun and cloud region-wide by the afternoon with a slight chance of showers region-wide, except for the KLR, and a high of 14. Taking another quick look across the territory at current conditions, Old Crow is 2 degrees, mostly cloudy and 9 in Dawson. Mayo, we've got a light rain shower and 4 degrees there, mostly cloudy and 7 in Faro. CarMax is 5 degrees, 10 degrees, that is the warm spot in Beaver Creek, mostly cloudy there. Burwash is partly cloudy and 8 degrees. 9 degrees in Haynes Junction, mostly cloudy, and 8 in Teslin. Watson Lake is cloudy and 10 degrees. Inuvik, 0 degrees. That is the cold spot with ice pellets there. And back here at the Whitehorse Airport, partly cloudy and 9 degrees. I've got Hozier, Tame Impala, and Rhea May, your three-pack on the way next on CKRW 96.1.

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0: That is Rhea May with Who Love on CKRW 96.1, The Rush. Ryan Peugeot, Flying Ryan, hanging with you here in the noon hour, just after 12:15 p.m. on your midday grind. And attention, builders, makers, and do-it-yourselfers, are you looking to upgrade your toolbox with the heavy hitters? 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Milwaukee reps will also be on site, but wait, it gets better. They've got door prizes up for grabs and a grand prize draw for a miter saw with stand. If you've been waiting to upgrade your tools, it's time to make your move. 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We will see you there. Les McLaughlin's on the way shortly. He'll have a Yukon nugget for you today. This one is about Doris McMurphy. Stay tuned for that right now. It's Martin Garrix and Ed Sheeran with Repeat It up next on The Grind.
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0: 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Hanging out here on the Midday Grind with your pal Ryan Pigeot. The Yukon, a land of ice, gold, and legends. Join me now for a quick flash of history, a true Yukon nugget, as we listen to another fascinating short story from the Klondike's past. Up next, it's the official soundtrack to the Yukon's history. It's Les McLaughlin with the Yukon nugget, on right now and brought to you by Cathway Water Resources.
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3: I don't know how teachers are viewed by today's students, but I can say that in my Yukon school days, teachers commanded our attention and earned our respect. Some, like Wally Malott, demonstrated the value of physical fitness and competitive sport. Others, like Hank Bagara, taught us about the awe-inspiring world of science that was all around us. Miss Farley encouraged us to see the world through the eyes of an artist. And Doris McMurphy taught us the importance of language to express ourselves both verbally and in written prose. Miss McMurphy, I'm not sure I ever knew her first name when I was going to school, certainly commanded our attention. She was an imposing figure who came north by choice, stayed, married, lived, and loved the Yukon, and left behind a legacy of English education that permeates the life of every student she taught. She was born in Winnipeg in 1910. As a youngster, she wanted to be a veterinarian, but in those days, that was not a calling for women. So she graduated with a Bachelor of Arts degree from the University of Manitoba and became a teacher. In 1947, she applied for a job in Fort St. John, but then the call of the newly opened Alaska Highway beckoned. In 1950, she arrived in Whitehorse to teach English and Latin. That year, she was introduced to Yukon culture when, at a party at the home of George and Martha Black, she first met a Yukon legend named John Stenbratton. To his many friends in the mining world, he was Stampede John. To students, Miss McMurphy would always be Miss McMurphy. So imagine our surprise when, in 19... We all knew her as a quiet, educated, cultured English teacher with boundless enthusiasm for the great poets like Keats and Browning and writers like Shakespeare. Now we had to contend with the image of the prim and proper Miss McMurphy racing off in her trusty Volkswagen with Stampede John on another of his wild expeditions in search of the mother lode. The proper use of verbs, nouns, and adjectives, and the conjugation of same, were what we expected of Doris McMurphy, and we remember and thank her for that. But her boundless enthusiasm for the Yukon undoubtedly grew on those staking trips with Stampede John. Atlin had become a favorite stomping ground, so the couple were often seen enjoying the fullness of life at that beautiful lake. When John Stenbratton died in 1971, Doris continued teaching at F.H. Collins until 1974, when she retired. She had spent nearly a quarter century helping make the lives of Yukon students richer. Doris Bernice McMurphy Stenbratton passed away in Whitehorse in 1999 at the age of 89.
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Loud Luxury with Crash as we make our way through the noon hour on this Wednesday afternoon, just after 12:30 p.m. on the clock on your midday grind. Ryan Peugeot hanging with you. 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Mostly cloudy, 9 degrees at the Whitehorse Airport. 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And Saturdays noon to 4. I got your UConn artist spotlight coming up in just a few minutes. Stay tuned for that. Right now, it's Major Lazer and Mo with Lean On right here on 96.1 The Rush.

0: 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Rolling with Ryan here on the Midday Grind, and it's time to shine another spotlight on yet another local legend. That is right, just after 12:45 p.m. on the clock, and it's time for our Skills Canada Yukon Local Artist Spotlight. Today's feature artist is Kim Beggs. Kim Beggs is an award-winning Canadian singer-songwriter who is a celebrated and longtime fixture of the Yukon music scene, where she's been based since 1991. Her music is rooted in folk and Americana, often featuring dark, sincere, and poetic storytelling with a northern character. Beggs' songwriting style is known for authentically capturing the rustic charm and expansive geography of the Canadian North, exploring themes of love, loss, hard-fought freedom, and personal survival. She has released 7 solo albums over her 20-year recording career and received multiple nods for Canadian Folk Music Awards and Western Canadian Music Awards. Beggs is a dedicated lyricist and melody maker who's been noted for her work in the community, including co-writing a song that appeared in the documentary film Shipyard's Lament. The 1 o'clock hour just around the corner here on the Midday Grind, but first it's the Local Artist Spotlight powered by Skills Canada Yukon. Today, it's Kim Beggs with her song, Whiskey Town, on 96.1, The Rush.
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0: With Run to You on 96.1 The Rush, 1 p.m. on your midday grind. Ryan Peugeot hanging with you here. Mostly cloudy and 9 degrees at the Whitehorse Airport. I've got more local weather coming up very shortly, but Macklin Link is here once again. He's standing by, patiently waiting with your 1 p.m. Rush News next.
1: Good afternoon. I'm Macklin Link with Rush News to 1 o'clock. RCMP and Whitehorse say they'll be focusing on traffic enforcement and property crime over the next year. Police say that includes cracking down on impaired and unsafe driving and working to reduce break-ins, thefts, and vandalism. That is part of the police's new priorities for the next year, which they say is based on feedback gathered through public surveys and consultation. According to the UConn Bureau of Statistics, there were 5,300 reported property crimes in 2024, making up over half of all criminal incidents in the territory. UConn Premier Curry Dixon says Alberta separating from Canada would not be good for the territory. At a Western Premier's meeting in Kananaskis, Alberta, Dixon told reporters that UConn relies heavily on Alberta for healthcare and post-secondary education. He said any move to leave Canada would disrupt those links.
2: I've been in elected office since on and off since 2011, and over that time I've seen Alberta play an incredibly important leadership role in the Confederation. And while I know that Albertans have a number of grievances with the federal government, it's my hope that Alberta will continue to stay in the Confederation and play that leadership role that we've seen over the last 15 years in my case.
1: Premier Dixon stressed that any decision to leave the country needs to be made by Albertans. The Western Premiers are pledging to work together for the good of all as the conference in Kananaskis, Alberta wrapped up yesterday afternoon. But a lot of the discussion centered around Alberta's separation plebiscite this fall, and BC Premier David Eby expressed his concerns.
3: I disagree profoundly with Premier Smith's referendum. I think it is a huge mistake. And Premier Smith disagrees with me profoundly about issues related to a pipeline to the North Coast and the North Coast tanker ban. That's okay. We can disagree with each other, and she can still give me a real nice pair of boots, and I can come here and say, what an amazing province you have.
1: Manitoba Premier Wab Kanu called on Smith to delay any separation vote until some major projects are complete. Two student interns at the Yukon Workers Action Center will run a pilot project aimed at improving workplace justice in Yukon. The program will offer one-on-one legal navigation support for migrant, indigenous, gig, and precariously employed workers. YWAC says the students will deliver the service under qualified legal supervision. It says the goal is to help workers better understand their rights and deal with workplace issues. A German utility has signed a long-term deal with Canada to buy 1 million tons of liquefied natural gas a year from the proposed Silisims project in northern British Columbia. The project is a partnership between the Nisga Nation, Western LNG, and Rockies LNG, and would export gas from a planned floating terminal at Pierce Island near the Alaska border. A $10 billion project has regulatory approval, but still needs a final investment decision before construction. A deal reflects Europe's push to secure long-term LNG supplies amid geopolitical uncertainty. Whitehorse City Council has officially greenlit an upcoming FIFA celebration event in the capital. On Monday, Council passed an $85,000 budget amendment tied to the community celebration using no tax dollars. A celebration is planned for June 5th and would be part of a cross-country FIFA World Cup tour, bringing themed events to several Canadian cities.

0: And that's everybody in our system, and that's what we expect is all lines, all defense to put in an effort defensively to stop their chances.
1: Game four of the best of seven matchup goes tonight in Montreal. And that was your news to 1 o'clock. If you spot news, let us know. News at CKRW.com. Sports is next. In sports, the Montreal Canadiens need to generate more offense if they want to even their NHL Eastern Conference final against the Carolina Hurricanes tonight at the Bell Center. Montreal trails the best of seven series 2-1 after back-to-back 3-2 overtime losses. The Canadiens have also been outshot 93-47 over three games. The Vegas Golden Knights are awaiting the winner of the Eastern Conference final after advancing to the Stanley Cup final with a sweep of the Colorado Avalanche. Vegas clinched the Western Conference final with a 2-1 win last night. The Golden Knights are headed to the final for the third time in nine seasons. And the Toronto Blue Jays and Miami Marlins will decide their three-game series this afternoon after splitting the first two games at Rogers Centre. Right-hander Kevin Gausman gets the start for Toronto. The Blue Jays hit four home runs in an 8-1 rout last night. Ryan has your Rush weather next.
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2: For Dawson, Mayo, Pelly, CarMax, Faro, and Ross River today, a mix of sun and cloud in Dawson, cloudy elsewhere with a slight chance of showers in Dawson, CarMax, Mayo, and Pelly, and a high of 15. Tonight, cloudy conditions region-wide, clearing in Mayo with a slight chance of showers in Ross River, Faro, and Dawson, a risk of thunderstorms in Dawson, and a low of 0 degrees. Tomorrow, a mix of sun and cloud with a slight chance of showers in Mayo and Dawson, sunny elsewhere with a high of 15. For Watson Lake today, a mix of sun and cloud and a high of 15. Tonight, clouds clearing overnight and a low of 1 degree. And tomorrow, a mix of sun and cloud and a high of 13. For Whitehorse, Teslin, Atlin, Haines Junction, and the KLR today, cloudy in the KLR with a mix of sun and cloud elsewhere and a high of 13. Tonight, cloudy conditions clearing in Whitehorse, Atlin, and Teslin, and remaining in the KLR and Haines Junction with a low of minus 1. And tomorrow, a mix of sun and cloud region-wide by the afternoon with a slight chance of showers region-wide, except for the KLR, and a high of 14. Taking another look across the territory at current conditions, Old Crow is 2 degrees, partly cloudy and 11 in Dawson. That is the warm spot. 5 degrees and a light rain shower in Mayo. Faro is mostly cloudy and 7 degrees. 6 degrees in CarMax, mostly cloudy and 10 in Beaver Creek. Burwash is partly cloudy and 9 degrees, also 9 degrees in Haines Junction. Teslin mostly cloudy and 7 degrees, mostly cloudy and 10 in Watson Lake. Inuvik light drizzle and 0 degrees, and back here at the Whitehorse Airport, mostly cloudy and 9. I've got Olivia Rodrigo, Knox, and Justin Timberlake, all three of those artists on the way next on the station that plays all the faves the Yukon craves, 96.1. The Rush.

0: Justin Timberlake mirrors on CKRW 96.1 The Rush. Ryan Peugeot hanging with you on your Wednesday afternoon. It's the midday grind. Just after one, it's 20 after one. There we go. It just flipped over 1:20 p.m. on the clock. My question for you, do you have a big road trip planned this weekend? You can fuel up and save at the Fuel Yukon Customer Appreciation Day. Join your morning brew host, Patrick Viss, live on location at the Fuel Yukon gas station on the Alaska Highway. That'll be this Saturday from 10 until 3 p.m. You'll have 10 cents off a liter all day at both locations. You'll also have the chance to win some amazing door prizes. Grab a free cup of coffee and save on some select merchandise. Once again, that is this Saturday, 10 a.m. to 3 p.m. at the Fuel Yukon gas station on the Alaska Highway. A perfect start to your weekend plans on the road, or the best time to fill up your tank for that commute ahead next week. More tunes on the way. Hillary Duff, Roommates is up next. I got some Strumbellas in there as well. All that and more right here on CKRW 96.1. The Rush.
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Sam Smith with Diamonds on the Midday Grind as we make our way through the 1 p.m. hour this afternoon, just after 1:30 p.m. on the clock. Ryan Peugeot hanging with you here. 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It is mostly cloudy and 11 degrees at the Whitehorse Airport, and that time and temperature is brought to you by the Kwanlin Dunn Cultural Center. Dress up and come celebrate with them. Don't miss out on the bougiest event to kick off the summer. Join them June 4th at 5 p.m. for the opening reception of My Big Bougie Beaded Earrings Exhibition, a traveling community showcase celebrating Northern Indigenous beauty, storytelling, resilience, and cultural practices through pairs of exceptionally handcrafted statement earrings. This exhibition highlights the incredible work of Yukon First Nations and Indigenous artisans living in the North, showcasing earrings is both contemporary art and cultural expression. Enjoy music, snacks, and light refreshments, a photo booth, a stunning exhibition about Northern beauty, and some special retail. Alongside their KDCC retail, which will be open late, some exclusive and limited edition pieces will be unveiled as part of the show for the bougiest of guests. There is a dress code as well, but it's only got three requirements: sunglasses, Yukon bougie attire, and earrings. Learn more about the My Big Bougie Beaded Earrings exhibition on the Kwanlin Dunn Cultural Center Facebook page or by visiting kwanlindunnculturalcenter.com. I've got Adele, Shaboozy, and Dan Tolevsky all on the way next here on The Grind, CKRW 96.1. 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

0: hitting the road this weekend? 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

0: 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It is just after 1:45 p.m., and do you want to grow your own fresh vegetables this summer and help strengthen food security here in the Yukon? 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Whether you're a first-time gardener or a seasoned pro, this is your chance to grow food at home and build stronger communities. 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More tunes are on the way. It's Divine Brown with Sunglasses up next.
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0: That is Sloan with the gun in everyone right here on CKRW 96.1, The Rush. Mostly cloudy and 11 degrees now at the White Horse Airport. Top of the hour, 2 p.m. on your Wednesday hump day afternoon. You're locked into The Rush. Ryan Peugeot with you here on the Midday Grind. I got more local weather coming up in just a few, but first it's your 2 p.m. Canadian Press News Update brought to you by Jackpot Lotto and Smoke.
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2: Prepaid phone minutes?
1: Yup.
2: Cash?
1: Definitely. There's an ATM, and they also do check cashing.
2: A hunting license?
1: Sure thing.
2: Fishing license?
1: I think you're catching on.
2: I see what you did there.
1: You can also fax and photo at Jackpot Lotto and Smoke. And of course, Lotto and Smoke are right in the name. Come get what you're looking for at Jackpot Lotto and Smoke on the corner of 3rd Ave and Elliott.
3: Now this update from the Canadian Press. The Transportation Safety Board says a pilot was distracted by his cell phone, leading up to a fatal accident in 2023. One maintenance worker was injured, another was killed by the tail rotor when the helicopter began rotating on the ground at the airport in Smithers, BC. Green Party leader Elizabeth May says she's not surprised by the resignation of Stephen Guilbeault. The former environment minister has become increasingly disillusioned since Mark Carney became prime minister. Canada is about to get its first visit by a Chinese foreign minister in a decade. International Trade Minister Maninder Sidhu calls it a positive sign about Canada's relationship with China. And Prime Video's new Canadian slate of programming includes a docuseries with a singing legend and a home renovation star. Hometown Giant sees Michael Bublé and Drew Scott roll up their sleeves as part owners of the Western Hockey League's Vancouver Giants. From the Canadian Press, I'm Jason White.
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0: For Dawson, Mayo, Pelly, Carmax, Faro, and Ross River today, a mix of sun and cloud in Dawson. Cloudy elsewhere with a slight chance of showers in Dawson, Carmax, Mayo, and Pelly, and a high of 15. Tonight, cloudy conditions region-wide, clearing in Mayo with a slight chance of showers in Ross River, Faro, and Dawson. A risk of thunderstorms in Dawson and a low of 0 degrees. Tomorrow, a mix of sun and cloud with a slight chance of showers in Mayo and Dawson. Sunny elsewhere with a high of 15. For Watson Lake today, a mix of sun and cloud and a high of 15. Tonight, clouds clearing overnight and a low of 1 degree. And tomorrow, a mix of sun and cloud and a high of 13. For Whitehorse, Teslin, Atlin, Haines Junction, and the KLR today, cloudy in the KLR with a mix of sun and cloud elsewhere and a high of 13. Tonight, cloudy conditions clearing in Whitehorse, Atlin, and Teslin, and remaining in the KLR and Haines Junction with a low of minus 1. And tomorrow, a mix of sun and cloud region-wide by the afternoon with a slight chance of showers region-wide, except for the KLR, and a high of 14. Taking another look across the territory at current conditions, Old Crow is 2 degrees, mostly cloudy and 12, that is the warm spot in Dawson. Mostly cloudy and 6 degrees in Mayo, Faro is cloudy and 8 degrees, 9 degrees in Carmax. Beaver Creek, mostly cloudy and 11, partly cloudy and 9 degrees in Burwash. Haines Junction, also 11 degrees, mostly cloudy and 8 in Teslin. Watson Lake, cloudy and 10 degrees. Inuvik is still the cold spot, cloudy and 1 degree. And back here at the White Horse Airport, mostly cloudy and 11. I got Sam Drysdale and Megan Trainor both on the way next here on CKRW 90.

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0: 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Roll into the weekend with the best rock of the 60s, 70s, and 80s. And maybe even a little bit of the 90s.
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0: 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Every Friday night. 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Just minus the classes. 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

0: Walk off the earth on CKRW 96.1 The Rush. Hanging out here on the midday grind. Coming up on 2:30 p.m. on the clock. Mostly cloudy. 11 degrees at the White Horse Airport. 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Stick around because it's Wednesday, 2:45 refresher break. I will invite my pal Faith Star into the studio and we'll chit-chat. A little segment brought to you by your local White Horse McDonald's. That is coming up in a little bit. Right now, it's BTS with Butter on CKRW 96.1.
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0: Little Shania Twain, You're Still the One, right here on CKRW 96.1. The Rush, the Midday Grind. Ryan Pigeot hanging with you, but it's a Wednesday, and the old refresher break is about to kick in. Hello, Faith. Welcome back. Happy Wednesday.
1: Hi. I'm excited for our crossover to continue. This is fun.
0: Yeah. And how goes it?
1: It's going good.
0: Okay.
1: How are you today?
0: I'm all right. We were thinking about something to talk about here.
1: Yeah.
0: And I think we've got a little bit of a topic here, so we'll get into that in just a minute. But yes, this is our 2:45 refresher break. You can catch it every Wednesday and Friday at this time. 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Let's get into that in just a second here.
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0: Here we are with that. Oh, let me crank that down a bit.
1: There we are. We're vibing in here.
0: I know. I always forget how loud that comes in, though. I got to be ready for that. Okay.
1: That's great.
0: It's a nice little music bed. It's so chill. I enjoy it.
1: Chill for the chill moments, because we are sipping on some great beverages here, aren't we?
0: Yes, we are. We just introduced this brand new feature right here. It happens every Wednesday and Friday. Myself and Faith Star, your 2:45 refresher, brought to you by your local Whitehorse McDonald's. Check out their new summer drink. And if you call in right now, I'm going to open up the phone lines and chit-chat with us. Well, then you will win 2 free drinks from that summer drink menu.
1: Yeah, and what we got here, we have 2 refreshers. So I'm sipping on the mango pineapple refresher.
0: Oh.
1: This is me, like through and through. If I was a summer beverage, I would be this one. What do you
0: got? I've got this blackberry passion fruit.
1: Yeah.
0: We've had this a couple of times. I never got it yet, though, so I'm lucky to be trying this for the first time.
1: I had that last week. I loved it.
0: Oh.
1: Did you sip it yet?
0: I haven't sipped it yet because I want to throw the question out there.
1: Okay.
0: It's Wednesday, which means tomorrow we've got the fireweed market.
1: Yes.
0: Do you frequent such things?
1: Okay, so my show ends at 8. So if I can sneak out every now and then to do a little peruse, I will.
0: Okay.
1: And my go-to is always getting something really yummy to eat before I head back into the studio.
0: So you're there for a little bit of food, a little bit of grub to then come back and finish your show.
1: Yeah.
0: Oh, unique. Very cool. Okay, well, we want to call her to call in. Let us know what your routine is down at the Fireweed Market. Of course, that's happening tomorrow. So make sure you're on the lookout. Is it 5 p.m. that it starts?
1: 3.
0: My goodness.
1: 3 to 7 p.m. So, yeah, give us a call if you're a Fireweed Market frequent flyer. Say that 5 times fast.
0: Fireweed Market. Frequent flyer.
1: You got it. 867-667-7891. Just a reminder, if you call in and just talk to us, you're going to get 2 free drinks from McDonald's. And let me tell you, you're going to want these because they're really good. They're hitting the spot.
0: Yes. The big reveal here, I've taken a sip or 2 of mine right now. Very refreshing.
1: Yeah.
0: Pun intended. No, it's very good. I like the anything that's like this dark of a purple.
1: So,
0: like, it's not translucent at all. You can't see through this bad boy.
1: That must be the blackberry, but it's saying deep purple color with fruit pieces on our little cheat sheet we have here with all of the flavor descriptions. Also, dragon fruit's in there, too.
0: Yes.
1: Did you know that?
0: I can taste a little. It's a little spicy, for sure.
1: Spicy. I hope in a good way. I'm into that, though.
0: Dragon fruit. Hey, caller, I just had you on the line there. You want to call back?
1: Give us a call.
0: I saw you there. The phone was ringing. Sorry, it takes us a second to really get into this. It's also a new feature, so give us a little, cut us some slack feel our way through this. But I did see you there, so make sure you call me right back because I want to get you on the line. Let's hear how your Fireweed Market routine goes.
1: Give us a call.
0: If not, I'll tell you what I do at the Fireweed Market.
1: Yeah, I want to know.
0: We park. We go for a stroll. I usually don't want to buy anything. But there is this place. Seriously, though, like, because I just don't like parting with my cash.
1: That's fair. People are different.
0: But what I like to do is I get down there and I buy these. There's some really good baked goods. Do you know the place I'm talking about?
1: There's a few.
0: I wish I could remember the name, but I can't. And some of these baked goods, you can get croissants, like really big, thick ones, like with almond butter, I think, in them. Like crazy good.
1: Well,
0: good stuff.
1: You're going to have to go tomorrow and then find out the name of the place and let people know about it, because that sounds delectable.
0: I will do that. And you know what? Caller, we missed it today, Friday is when we'll have our next refresher. So make sure, if you'd like to call in, chit-chat with us, you will win yourself two free drinks from this new McDonald's summer menu brought to you by your local Whitehorse McDonald's. 3 p.m.'s just around the corner. More tunes are on the way. And I was going to say yours truly, but that doesn't work.
1: No,
0: Faith
1: me.
0: Star, you know, on the other side of the board. Hers
1: Hi.
0: Truly.
1: Yes, me truly.
0: There we go. She'll be on her way in the studio for the rush ride home. That's coming up next. But Last Night by Pelch. That's some tunes on the way for you. We'll see you tomorrow.
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But the cool kids call us The Rush. We are cool, right?

0: 96.1 The Rush. 3 o'clock. 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

0: Good afternoon. I'm Macklin Link with Rush News, the 3 o'clock. RCMP and Whitehorse say they'll be focusing on traffic enforcement and property crime over the next year. Police say that includes cracking down on impaired and unsafe driving and working to reduce break-ins, thefts, and vandalism. That is part of the police's new priorities for the next year, which they say is based on feedback gathered through public surveys and consultation. According to the UConn Bureau of Statistics, there were 5,300 reported property crimes in 2024, making up over half of all criminal incidents in the territory. Two student interns at the UConn Workers Action Center will run a pilot project aimed at improving workplace justice in UConn. The program will offer one-on-one legal navigation support for migrant, indigenous, gig, and precariously employed workers. YWAC says the students will deliver the service under qualified legal supervision. It says the goal is to help workers better understand their rights and deal with workplace issues. UConn Premier Curry Dixon says Alberta separating from Canada would not be good for the territory. At a Western Premier's meeting in Kananaskis, Alberta, Dixon told reporters that UConn relies heavily on Alberta for healthcare and post-secondary education. He said any move to leave Canada would disrupt those links.
1: I've been in elected office since 2011, and over that time I've seen Alberta play an incredibly important leadership role in the Confederation. And while I know that Albertans have a number of grievances with the federal government, it's my hope that Alberta will continue to stay in the Confederation and play that leadership role that we've seen over the last 15 years in my case.
0: Premier Dixon stressed that any decision to leave the country needs to be made by Albertans. The Western Premiers are pledging to work together for the good of all as the conference in Kananaskis, Alberta wrapped up yesterday afternoon. But a lot of the discussion centered around Alberta's separation plebiscite this fall, and BC Premier David Eby expressed his concerns.
2: I disagree profoundly with Premier Smith's referendum. I think it is a huge mistake. And Premier Smith disagrees with me profoundly about issues related to a pipeline to the North Coast and the North Coast tanker ban. That's okay. We can disagree with each other, and she can still give me a real nice pair of boots, and I can come here and say, what an amazing province you have.
0: Manitoba Premier Wab Kanu called on Smith to delay any separation vote until some major projects are complete. A German utility has signed a long-term deal with Canada to buy 1 million tons of liquefied natural gas a year from the proposed Salisims project in northern British Columbia. The project is a partnership between the Nisga Nation, Western LNG, and Rockies LNG, and would export gas from a planned floating terminal at Pierce Island near the Alaska border. A $10 billion project has regulatory approval, but still needs a final investment decision before construction. The deal reflects Europe's push to secure long-term LNG supplies amid geopolitical uncertainty. Whitehorse City Council has officially greenlit an upcoming FIFA celebration event in the capital. On Monday, Council passed an $85,000 budget amendment tied to the community celebration using no tax dollars. A celebration is planned for June 5th and would be part of a cross-country FIFA World Cup tour, bringing themed events to several Canadian cities. The event is expected to include live match streaming, fan zones, performances, and soccer-themed activities. And the Montreal Canadiens trailed the Carolina Hurricanes 2-1 in their Eastern Conference Final playoff series. Carolina's smothering play style has limited Montreal to just 25 shots in the past two games. Hurricanes forward Seth Jarvis says the whole roster buys into their regimented system.
3: It's just a buy into our system. It's not just the fourth line, those guys doing that. It's everybody in our system, and that's what we expect is all lines, all defense to put in an effort defensively to stop their chances.
0: Game four of the best of seven matchup goes tonight in Montreal. And that's your news to 3 o'clock. For those on the go, you can download the Rush app on iTunes and Google Play. 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
0: In sports, the Montreal Canadiens

0: And the Toronto Blue Jays and Miami Marlins will decide their three-game series this afternoon after splitting the first two games at Rogers Center. Right-hander Kevin Gausman gets the start for Toronto. The Blue Jays hit four home runs in an 8-1 rout last night. Faith has your Rush weather next, brought to you by the Aurora Inn, Dawson City.
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2: Mostly cloudy, 11 degrees in downtown Whitehorse. Here is the rest of your Rush weather provided by Environment Canada. For Dawson, Mayo, Pelly, CarMax, Faro, and Ross River today, mix of sun and cloud for Dawson, cloudy for the rest of the region with a slight chance of showers, high of 15. Tonight, cloudy region-wide, clear for Mayo, slight chance of showers for Ross River, Faro, and Dawson, low of 0. And tomorrow, a mix of sun and cloud with a slight chance of showers for Mayo and for Dawson, sunny for the rest of the region and a high of 15 degrees. For Watson Lake today, mix of sun and cloud and a high of 15. Clouds clearing overnight tonight and a low of 1. And tomorrow, mix of sun and cloud once again up to a high of 13. For Whitehorse, Teslin at Lynn Haines Junction and the KLR today, cloudy for Kluane Lake region, mix of sun and cloud elsewhere and a high of 13. Tonight, cloudy conditions, clearing in Whitehorse, Atlin, and Teslin, low of minus 1. And tomorrow, mix of sun and cloud in the afternoon with a slight chance of showers region-wide except for the KLR and a high of 14 degrees. Across the territory right now, Old Crow is at 3 degrees, Dawson partly cloudy and 13, Mayo mostly cloudy and 8, Faro light rain and 8 degrees, CarMax at 10, Beaver Creek mostly cloudy and 11, Burwash mostly cloudy and 8, Haines Junction at 11, Teslin light rain and 8 degrees, Watson Lake mostly cloudy and 10, Inuvik light snow and 1 degree, and at the Whitehorse Airport mostly cloudy and 11 degrees. Hello, happy Wednesday. Faith Star hanging out with you on your Rush ride home until 8 tonight. Let's get your middle of the week party started with the Biebs. This is Daisies on the Rush.

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0: Somber with Home Wrecker on CKRW 96.1 The Rush. Hello there. Wow, I will say it may be Wednesday, it may be cloudy, but there's a nice summer vibe in the studio right now. Sipping on my mango pineapple refresher sent by our local White Horse McDonald's, and I'm quite the happy girl. It is so good. Man, I love mango. I need a beach day ASAP. It's Faith Star chilling with you in your 3 o'clock music hour, which is brought to you by Hurlburt Enterprises. 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It is a lengthy one. Lots of garage sales happening this weekend in Whitehorse, so I would recommend you get a pen and paper or open the notes app on your phone and write the addresses down. That is coming up soon. Getting started in a few squeaks of a fruit bat today, because apparently they love mangoes and so do I. It's time to get cute with your Humane Society Pet Report, brought to you by the Feed Store Pet Junction.
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0: 96.1, The Rush, Faber Drive, Get Up and Dance. Hanging out with Faith on your Rush ride home. It's just before 3:30, and I want to start Trader Time a smidge earlier because it is a long one today. Lots of stuff in Trader Time, so if you're feeling thrifty, I would highly recommend you listen. 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All of the messages you're going to hear today got left in our inbox before 2:30 this afternoon. So let's get into it. 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
9: 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It's a game like the Monopoly game. 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My phone number is 668-3973. 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
10: Hi, this is Karen. 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
0: That's it for Trader Time voicemails today. If you would like to text Trader Time instead of call, just text the words Trader Time and your listing to the usual line, which is 867-667-7891. For Trader Time voicemails, call 471-9939. Two messages left for Trader Time today. The first one says, 2 Arctic Cat powder snowmobiles for sale. Both need work. Currently, neither one starts. Asking $1,200 or best offer for both. 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That's 332-4022 for those snowmobiles. And the last one says, Trader Time multifamily garage sale Saturday, May 30th from 8:30 a.m. to 11 on Addit Lane and Copper Ridge, which is off North Star. Household items, sports equipment, toys, a bake sale, and more. Houses 10, 12, 14, and 15. That is on Addit Lane and Copper Ridge this Saturday from 8:30 a.m. to 11 a.m. If you need any information from what you heard today, please call or text 867-667-7891. That's it for Trader Time today on The Rush.
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0: 96.1 The Rush, a brand new one from Teddy Swims, which I'm not going to lie, I have had on repeat the entire day. I think I listened to it 37 times today. Seems excessive, but I'll be honest, I hyperfixate on music every now and then, and that one just scratched an itch in my brain I did not know needed to be scratched. Sounds weird. That was Teddy Swims with Mr. Know-It-All. I was elated to find out today after listening to it as many times as I did that it is charting in our radio format. So did I add it into the rotation for next week? I sure did. Do you have a song that you are currently listening to nonstop when you are not listening to The Rush? Let me know what that is and why you like it so much. 667-7891. Hanging out with Faith Star on your ride home. Mostly cloudy, 11 degrees in the capital city. Where did that sun go? 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
1: Good afternoon, I'm Macklin Link with Rush News to 4 o'clock. RCMP and Whitehorse say they'll be focusing on traffic enforcement and property crime over the next year. Police say that includes cracking down on impaired and unsafe driving and working to reduce break-ins, thefts, and vandalism. That is part of the police's new priorities for the next year, which they say is based on feedback gathered through public surveys and consultation. According to the UConn Bureau of Statistics, there were 5,300 reported property crimes in 2024, making up over half of all criminal incidents in the territory. UConn Premier Corey Dixon says Alberta separating from Canada would not be good for the territory. At a Western Premier's meeting in Kananaskis, Alberta, Dixon told reporters that UConn relies heavily on Alberta for healthcare and post-secondary education. He said any move to leave Canada would disrupt those links.
2: I've been in elected office since on and off since 2011, and over that time I've seen Alberta play an incredibly important leadership role in the Confederation. And while I know that Albertans have a number of grievances with the federal government, it's my hope that Alberta will continue to stay in the Confederation and play that leadership role that we've seen over the last 15 years in my case.
1: Premier Dixon stressed that any decision to leave the country needs to be made by Albertans. Two student interns at the UConn Workers Action Center will run a pilot project aimed at improving workplace justice in UConn. The program will offer one-on-one legal navigation support for migrant, indigenous, gig, and precariously employed workers. YWAC says the students will deliver the service under qualified legal supervision. It says the goal is to help workers better understand their rights and deal with workplace issues. The Western Premiers are pledging to work together for the good of all as the conference in Kananaskis, Alberta wrapped up yesterday afternoon. But a lot of the discussion centered around Alberta's separation plebiscite this fall, and BC Premier David Eby expressed his concerns.
3: I disagree profoundly with Premier Smith's referendum. I think it is a huge mistake. And Premier Smith disagrees with me profoundly about issues related to a pipeline to the North Coast and the North Coast tanker ban. That's okay. We can disagree with each other, and she can still give me a real nice pair of boots, and I can come here and say, what an amazing province you have.
1: Manitoba Premier Wab Kanu called on Smith to delay any separation vote until some major projects are complete. A German utility has signed a long-term deal with Canada to buy 1 million tons of liquefied natural gas a year from the proposed Salisims project in northern British Columbia. The project is a partnership between the Nisga Nation, Western LNG, and Rockies LNG, and would export gas from a planned floating terminal at Pierce Island near the Alaska border. A $10 billion project has regulatory approval, but still needs a final investment decision before construction. The deal reflects Europe's push to secure long-term LNG supplies amid geopolitical uncertainty. Whitehorse City Council has officially greenlit an upcoming FIFA celebration event in the capital. On Monday, Council passed an $85,000 budget amendment tied to the community celebration using no tax dollars. The celebration is planned for June 5th and would be part of a cross-country FIFA World Cup tour, bringing themed events to several Canadian cities. The event is expected to include live match streaming, fan zones, performances, and soccer-themed activities. And the Montreal Canadiens trailed the Carolina Hurricanes 2-1 in their Eastern Conference Final playoff series. Carolina's smothering play style has limited Montreal to just 25 shots in the past two games. Hurricanes forward Seth Jarvis says the whole roster buys into their regimented system.
4: It's just a buy into our system. It's not just the fourth line, those guys doing that, it's everybody in our system, and that's what we expect is all lines, all defense to put in an effort defensively to stop their chances.
1: Game 4 of the best of 7 matchup goes tonight in Montreal. That's your news to 4 o'clock. If you spot news, let us know. news@ckrw.com. Sports is next, brought to you by Jackpot Lotto and Smoke.
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6: Cash?
5: Definitely. 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
6: A hunting license?
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6: Fishing license?
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5: 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And of course, Lotto and Smoke are right in the name. Come get what you're looking for at Jackpot Lotto and Smoke on the corner of 3rd Ave and Elliott.
1: In sports, the Montreal Canadiens need to generate more offense if they want to even their NHL Eastern Conference Final against the Carolina Hurricanes tonight at the Bell Centre. Montreal trails the best of seven series 2-1 after back-to-back 3-2 overtime losses. The Canadians have also been outshot 93-47 over three games. The Vegas Golden Knights are awaiting the winner of the Eastern Conference Final after advancing to the Stanley Cup Final with a sweep of the Colorado Avalanche. Vegas clinched the Western Conference Final with a 2-1 win last night. The Golden Knights are headed to the final for the third time in nine seasons. And the Toronto Blue Jays and Miami Marlins will decide their three-game series this afternoon after splitting the first two games at Rogers Centre. Right-hander Kevin Gausman gets the start for Toronto. The Blue Jays hit four home runs in an 8-1 rout last night. Faith has your Rush weather next.
0: Mostly cloudy, 11 degrees in downtown Whitehorse. Here is the rest of your Rush weather provided by Environment Canada. For Dawson, Mayo, Pelly, CarMax, Faro, and Ross River today. Mix of sun and cloud for Dawson, cloudy for the rest of the region with a slight chance of showers, high of 15. Tonight, cloudy region-wide, clear for Mayo, slight chance of showers for Ross River, Faro, and Dawson, low of 0. And tomorrow, a mix of sun and cloud with a slight chance of showers for Mayo and for Dawson, sunny for the rest of the region and a high of 15 degrees. For Watson Lake today, mix of sun and cloud and a high of 15. Clouds clearing overnight tonight and a low of 1. And tomorrow, mix of sun and cloud once again up to a high of 13.

0: Tonight, cloudy conditions, clearing in Whitehorse, Atlin, and Teslin. Low of -1. And tomorrow, mix of sun and cloud in the afternoon with a slight chance of showers region-wide except for the KLR and a high of 14 degrees. Across the territory right now, Old Crow is at 3 degrees, Dawson partly cloudy and 13, Mayo mostly cloudy and 8, Faro light rain and 8 degrees, Carmack at 10, Beaver Creek mostly cloudy and 11, Burwash mostly cloudy and 8, Haines Junction at 11, Teslin light rain and 8 degrees, Watson Lake mostly cloudy and 10, Inuvik light snow and 1 degree, and at the Whitehorse Airport mostly cloudy and 11 degrees.
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1: So anyways, I says to him, I says, I don't know how we're going to figure out the sandwich situation. All I've got in the fridge for dressing is this tomato paste.
0: Even, even Rush listener number one.
1: Carol, and I was like, Carol, what are we going to do about the sandwiches?
0: Even Rush listener number 197, the person who always interrupts. Loving you, loving us. We're today's bet.
1: So went down, we went to the store, picked up a jar of mayonnaise.
0: Oh my gosh, is this guy for real? We're today's best music. 96.1. The Rush.

0: another track I've been personally spinning quite a bit over the last while. Harry Styles, American Girls on 96.1 The Rush. I asked earlier, is there a song you've been listening to on repeat? And Dawn texted in and said, Choosing Texas. A great one, Dawn. Ella Langley's new album is fantastic. Would highly recommend you take a listen to it if you have not already. Hope you're having a great Wednesday hanging out with Faith Star in your 4 o'clock music hour now, which is brought to you by KFC Whitehorse. Got lots of running around to do this evening and got a ton of mouths to feed. Don't stress. Head on down to 2nd Avenue and grab a family bucket from KFC Whitehorse. 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Coming up real soon, your road report into your double shot. But right now, we're going to keep dreaming of really warm, sunny, gorgeous days in the Yukon. It's time for Hikes and Bikes on 96.1 The Rush.
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0: 96.1 The Rush, Carly Rae Jepsen, Call Me Maybe. I'm going to say Call Me For Certain. If you know who the double shot artist is today, once that starts in the next few minutes. It's Faith Star. We're going to get to your Rush Ride Home Road Report in just a hot second. And after that, it will be your Wednesday double shot. Two back-to-back songs by the exact same artist, band, or group will play. 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If you get the answer right first, you'll be the next qualifier in the grand prize draw. 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
0: This is your afternoon road report. If you're hitting the roads, travel safely, slow down, and be mindful of your surroundings. Cyclists are taking advantage of warmer weather conditions, so be sure to give them plenty of space and watch for pedestrians and wildlife. You can check wildlife collision hotspots on 511yukon.ca. Current advisories, traffic hazard on Highway 1 in both directions near marker 1324. Loose gravel and speed reduction. Traffic alert on Highway 4 from marker 350. Narrow shoulder, no passing, rough road with a weight restriction in place. Maximum 45,000 kilograms. Traffic hazard on Highway 4 in both directions near marker 396. Lane affected, be prepared to stop with flooding, narrow lane. And traffic hazard on Free Gold Road in both directions near Mount Nansen Road. Be prepared to stop, rough road ahead. Construction is active across the territory in all construction zones. Watch for signage, reduced speed limits, and pilot vehicles. Road maintenance operations on Highway 7 in both directions from marker 2 to marker 24. Be aware of extremely dusty conditions in this area and expect traffic delays. Road maintenance operations on Highway 8 in both directions from marker 20 to 0. Road maintenance operations on Highway 2 in both directions from marker 308 to 316. Road maintenance operations on Highway 4 from marker 580 to 572, and road construction on Highway 2 in both directions from marker 224 to 230. Be prepared to stop, expect traffic delays, extremely dusty conditions, no passing, rough road, and speed reduction. Seasonal closures still in effect. Canal Road and the Pelly Barge are still closed. However, the George Black Ferry has officially reopened for the season, as well as the Top of the World Highway border crossing. For the latest information on ferry service and road conditions, visit 511yukon.ca.
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0: Your Wednesday double dose of Waybacks brought to you by our local White Horse McDonald's. Your double shot, two back-to-back songs by the exact same musical act. We went with the Eagles today. It was on this day in 1994, same year I was born, that after a 14-year hiatus, the Eagles reunite for a show in Burbank, California, closing the show with Desperado, the first song you heard on the double shot today. They soon launch their Hell Freezes Over tour, which becomes the first tour to charge more than $100 for a substantial number of tickets. I just thought that was a very iconic little piece of history in the music world. The pricing has a profound effect on the music industry as boomer bands, that's what calendarsongfacts.com says, by the way, I didn't, like Kiss, Neil Diamond, Rod Stewart, and Jimmy Buffett become top earners by jacking up their prices to now acceptable levels in line with the growing assets for their core fans. Very interesting, in my opinion. We do have a qualifier today for your Wednesday double shot. Congrats to Danny. Danny called and guessed the Eagles first. So, Danny, you are in the draw for Friday. We'll find out then who's taking home this week's two free extra value meals from White Horse McDonald's. Creeping up to five on your ride home with Faith Star. And now it's time to see what's going on in the city of White Horse.
1: Time for What's Going On in the City, brought to you by the City of White Horse.
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0: 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And Macklin Links got your news standing by.
1: Good afternoon. I'm Macklin Link with Rush News to 5 o'clock. RCMP and Whitehorse say they'll be focusing on traffic enforcement and property crime over the next year. Police say that includes cracking down on impaired and unsafe driving and working to reduce break-ins, thefts, and vandalism. That is part of the police's new priorities for the next year, which they say is based on feedback gathered through public surveys and consultation. According to the UConn Bureau of Statistics, there were 5,300 reported property crimes in 2024, making up over half of all criminal incidents in the territory. Two student interns at the UConn Workers Action Center will run a pilot project aimed at improving workplace justice in UConn. The program will offer one-on-one legal navigation support for migrant, indigenous, gig, and precariously employed workers. YWAC says the students will deliver the service under qualified legal supervision. It says the goal is to help workers better understand their rights and deal with workplace issues. UConn Premier Curry Dixon says Alberta separating from Canada would not be good for the territory. At a Western Premier's meeting in Kananaskis, Alberta, Dixon told reporters that UConn relies heavily on Alberta for healthcare and post-secondary education. He said any move to leave Canada would disrupt those links.
2: I've been in elected office since on and off since 2011, and over that time I've seen Alberta play an incredibly important leadership role in the Confederation. And while I know that Albertans have a number of grievances with the federal government,